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1: 91.9 WCLK, as we enjoy the playlist of our special signature serenade guest, Dr. Alfred Wyatt Jr. And I tell you, you walked in with a good one. That Pat Metheny composition that is titled Same River, Same Number, 404-880-8807. 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
2: Awesome, isn't it?
1: Yeah. 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Yeah. Just, and I see how much you're enjoying it, you know?
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1: 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We went from Rodney Franklin to Urban Nights, Hearts of Longing, and we ended with Pat Metheny and the tune in the background that is titled Same River. 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

0: 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It's as easy as 1, 2, 3. We welcome some new members that are helping us reach our goal, and that is a beautiful thing. Who are they, Doc?
1: Well, first we have Mr. Dwight Stintz of Atlanta. Thank you, Dwight. Mm-hmm. We appreciate your contribution.
0: Absolutely.
1: As well as Mr. Ron White.
0: Ron White.
1: Of Atlanta as well.
0: Yes, thank you, Ron. I appreciate that very much.
1: Thank you so much.
0: 404-880-8807. We are slowly but surely hitting our goals. That is a beautiful thing. I am just relieved and happy all at the same time because we know that you all support 91.9. We know that we're in a voting season, and we know that voting for your favorite public radio station is something that is very important to you today, because WCLK faces a 300,000 annual funding challenge due to the elimination of federal support, and public media stations across the country really are confronting similar realities. 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But you've got to take that first step. The question today is very simple. 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So far, many of you all have done so, and we appreciate that. We're in day one of WCLK's year-end membership campaign, and we're excited to have you join our family. We're excited, Dr. Wyatt, to have you with us.
1: I'm excited to be here as well.
0: Yeah, so thank you very much. 404-880-8807. That is the number. 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I like the public affairs programming. 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
1: Well, you know, the beauty of at that time Clark College was the fact that you could come in and be exposed to many different professions, many different careers.
0: Mm-hmm.
1: And I felt that my high school education had prepared me well for anything. But the question was, what did they prepare me for?
0: Mm-hmm. Where did you attend high school?
1: I went to Frederick Douglass High School in Atlanta, Georgia.
0: Okay.
1: This is 50th anniversary of my graduation.
0: Oh, congratulations.
1: Shout out to the class of 1976.
0: Mm-hmm. Congratulations.
1: If you're out there,

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1: Mm-hmm.
0: After leaving Douglas, I came to Clark College and had no idea what I wanted to do. But as many of us were exposed to many type of healthcare professions, many possibilities that we didn't even know existed at the time. And I was in a seminar that presented dentistry as an option. And the beauty of it was that it presented dentistry as a scientific option, not so much as drill, fill, and bill, but there were other things. You would be a physician of the mouth, a physician of the oral cavity. And it that appealed to me a little bit more. I said, I got to figure out what this dentistry thing is. And as I learned more and more and more about it, I began to enjoy what it may offer more and more. And that's how I eventually...
1: All of that from a seminar.
0: All of that from a seminar. And the person at the seminar saying, well, you really want to see, just come to my office. So I went to his office and spent a whole day with him.
1: Really?
0: His name was Dr. Larry Browning. He's left us now, but he's definitely left a legacy.
1: Absolutely.
0: And he allowed me to come in his office, look around. So now I allow others to come in my office. And several people who are dentists now have been through my office. And I would have to say that was initiated. My give back necessity was initiated by Dr. Larry Browning.
1: Yeah, I like
0: that.
1: I
0: have to give homage to him.
1: Absolutely. And, you know, whenever I come to the office, Doc, you have so many young people around, you know, and it's hard for me to even kind of leave and, you know, because we all start talking.
0: Right.
1: And we all start talking and, you know, I hate to go sometimes, you know, because their energy is so bright. You can feel and see their interest. Your practice is thriving, you know. Can you see yourself practicing dentistry for the rest of your life?
0: I can't see why not.
1: Okay.
0: I'll be honest with you, I really don't have an exit plan. The exit plan is just to practice less.
1: Yeah, yeah.
0: Because if you enjoy what you're doing, why stop?
1: Yes, I agree.
0: I don't think that retirement anyway is a fixed thing. I think you got to do something.
1: Yes.
0: Even after you, quote unquote, retire from your position, you still need to maintain your activity and don't stop moving.
1: Like yeah, that's right. That's right. Well, you know, they say you can rest when you die.
0: Yeah.
1: You know, true. because
0: you have eternity for that, don't you?
1: Absolutely. So I agree with you. The number again is
0: 404-880-8807. 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
1: And you know what, Doc? We're going to get back to your playlist, but tell us about the next cluster of compositions that you have down here, because I'm looking at one that just makes me chuckle. I'll let you talk about Confunction.
0: I do have a Confunction on there, but this is one of those pieces that you really couldn't hear on the radio during that time, that at that time they did play on WCLK. I do have a Robert Glasper thrown there in the middle.
1: Yes,
0: because
1: yes.
0: One off of his new, his latest compilation called Let's Go. And I just wanted to throw that in there. But Caldera, I remember hearing Caldera in high school.
1: The Diane Reeves version?
0: The Diane Reeves version, the first Diane Reeves version of Caldera. But a lot of people don't know Caldera was formed by, the at that time, the keyboardist of Earth, Wind, and Fire.
1: Really? Now, is Caldera, is it a group?
0: It is a group.
1: Oh.
0: Caldera was a group of instrumentalists.
1: Okay.
0: And Diane Reeves just happened to be the vocalist, one of the vocalists in that group on several songs.
1: They went for the best right at the top.
0: Absolutely.
1: Mm-hmm.
0: And this piece was a piece that I have never played here. I've had a couple of Caldera pieces with Diane Reeves. I don't believe that Diane Reeves is on this particular piece from Caldera. But the beauty of this is that Caldera was formed by someone from Earth, Wind, and Fire.
1: Do you remember who it was?
0: I think it was Larry Dunn, if
1: okay.
0: I'm not mistaken.
1: Okay.
0: May have been Larry Dunn, who was keyboardist for Earth, Wind, and Fire.
1: Mm-hmm. One of the greatest bands in the entire world.
0: Absolutely.
1: Bar none.
0: Bar none. Bar none.
1: You know, with all of them, you know, even when Sonny Emery was with them playing
0: Correct.
1: The drums.
0: Right.
1: You remember that solo that I'm going to have to look that up. Remember that drum solo he did?
0: Oh, yes.
1: Oh,
0: yes.
1: My God.
0: By the way, Sonny Emery, also a graduate of Frederick Douglass High School
1: okay,
0: in 1980.
1: Well, you know what? We need to get Sonny on the line. He needs to call in and turn his listenership, if he's in town, as a matter of fact. I know someone is out there listening that knows Sonny. You call him up if he's in town, 404-880-8807. 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Go ahead, Doc.
0: Well, you know, looking at this playlist, you know, you have a Robert Glasper in between.
1: But mm-hmm.
0: Between Caldera, Robert Glasper, and especially Confunction.
1: Mm-hmm, mm-hmm.
0: Most people associate Confunction talking out the side of your neck.
1: Mm-hmm.
0: You know, everybody plays it at the halftime shows, but mm-hmm. don't really have an idea that Confunction may have played something really as sweet and as nice as this.
1: Mm-hmm.
0: All of this, for me, is good running music and good driving music.
1: Mm.
0: You can just go away in a lot of this.
1: And Noel Pointer, oh, is he not delicious?
0: Yes, he is. Always have to throw that Noel Pointer in because it's very smooth and very sweet sound.
1: Mm-hmm.
0: Once again, another one we lost too soon.
1: Yeah, yeah. When did he leave us? Do you recall?
0: Goodness. Oh my goodness, it had to be greater than 20 years ago.
1: Oh, really?
0: Yes, he left us quite a while ago.
1: And see, where else would you hear the music of Noel Pointer? And once again, I say, these people that we talk about, especially the ones that have gone on home, they were living human beings that made a commitment to a particular expression that they had inside of them that they decided to share with the world. Entertainment is not an easy place to be, but when you have something inside of you, through music, that just has to get out. You do what you have to do. And Noel Pointer was one of them. And his legacy of music lives here at 919.
0: Yes.
1: I think it's a beautiful, beautiful thing. And thank you very much for putting Noel Pointer on your playlist. Night Song is the composition. Fantasia. Is that the word?
0: Yes.
1: Fantasia.
0: Is the album.
1: Okay. Well, we're going to get back into the music, beginning with Caldera. What is that word right there, Doc? I don't have my glasses on. What is that word right next to it? Sky Island?
0: Sephirim.
1: Oh, Sephirim.
0: Which is
1: okay.
0: Basically angels.
1: Oh, really?
0: Yes.
1: Okay. Well, we're going to get into the music of the playlist from Dr. Alfred Wyatt Jr. while you continue to call in at 404-880-8807. Still enjoying a little bit of Pat Metheny in the background. A tune that's called Same River, Same Station. 404-880-8807. Your Visa, MasterCard, American Express, or your Discover card. 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

0: 91.9 WCLK, that is the duo of Joe Sample teamed up with Layla Hathaway. When Lights Are Low is the title of the tune, taken from the incredible playlist rendered by our special guest this Wednesday evening, Dr. Alfred Wyatt Jr. He came in with a banging one. Yes, he did. And we have been enjoying it to the max, just sort of sitting back and hitting our goals and thanking each and every one of you for making sure that you've turned your listenership into membership. 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WCLK housed at the Atlanta, Georgia, at the campus of Clark Atlanta University. They are our licensee, and we are the only jazz-oriented station in North America. How about that? That's real talk. That's heavy duty. 52 years, Dr. Wyatt, we have been doing our darndest to showcase many of the voices that are listed on your playlist and what voices they are and have become for all of us who enjoy good musical storytelling, like the one we just heard with Joe Sample and Layla Hathaway. What a story. When Lights Are Low, I was the one that came and picked you up, you know, and set you straight and set you on your way. And I would do it all over again. That's what she was talking about. Well, we're looking for you to come and call in at 404-880-8807 and turn your listenership into membership. $91.9, $180, $450, $1,250, which is the business membership. 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That's 3 months. So I know you've been up there, Dr. Wyatt.
1: Yes, I have.
0: Because you have called in and taken out that business membership. Very astute. That's one of the reasons why your practice is as robust as it is and continues to be. You're very astute because you heard that and you took advantage of that business membership one time only during our membership campaign. So those are the particulars. If you're listening and you're wondering what in the world are they doing, well, this is WCLK's year-end membership campaign, the only time that we come to you and just sort of thank you in advance for making sure that you turn your listenership into membership. Do we have any new members? Because we slowly but surely, your tribe has called in and helped us reach each of our goals. Do we have any more?
1: No new members, but we want to once again thank Dwight Stintz and Ron White for their contributions this evening.
0: Thank you.
1: It is most appreciated, and it's not too late to give.
0: Absolutely. You know, I'm listening for a couple of names. You know who I'm listening for, Doc?
1: I know who you're listening for.
0: We're listening for them to call in, of course. And we have up until midnight for your tribe to call in and make that monetary donation in your name here at 91.9 WCLK. My final question to you, Doc, because we know that you want to get to the game, as everyone is probably pinned to the television. It's exciting.
1: No question.
0: Yeah, it's very exciting to see what's happening between you know who and you know who. And we hope that you know who wins.
1: Right, right.
0: But the question is, you know, if you could give one piece, Dr. Wyatt, of advice to students or young professionals who are just beginning their careers in whatever chosen field that inspires them to make a mark and leave a legacy, not just make money, although you need it to live. I'm not going to talk about that. But to make a legacy that is worth something, what would that advice for young people and those of us still out here, what would it be?
1: My advice would be, if you have a dream and you dream big, don't be afraid of it.
0: Mm-hmm.
1: That's the biggest thing. Mm-hmm. Because I know that almost every chance that I took,
0: mm-hmm.
1: every risk that I took that I was very afraid of,
0: mm-hmm.
1: came out okay. Not all of them came out okay,
0: mm-hmm.
1: but very, very, very few
0: mm-hmm.
1: ever did not come to the standard of where I thought it would be.
0: Mm-hmm.
1: And because of that, I realized that sometimes to succeed, you have to take risks.
0: Mm-hmm.
1: You have to do what no one else has done.
0: Mm-hmm.
1: And for those who are just starting out, when you have a dream, nobody else dreams what your dream is.
0: Mm-hmm.
1: You have to carry it by yourself.
0: Yeah.
1: And you can't wait on the other people to carry it for you, to tell you how to do it, because you got to make your own path.
0: Mm-hmm.
1: And the only way you can make your own path is by taking it on your own and taking it as a challenge to yourself
0: mm-hmm.
1: to accomplish.

0: you know, taking a, having a dream and taking risk and stepping out there, yes, you know, to see what the other side is. And that's what this radio station did 52 years ago. When you came on a couple of hours ago, you talked about how you could only hear WCLK within a certain radius. Now, through technology, yes, but through upgrades, you know, we're heard not only all over the world at WCLK.com, but we are heard around Metro Atlanta in places like Buckhead and East Atlanta and Fayetteville and Loganville and Douglasville, along with Gwinnett, Duluth, and so many, Stone Mountain, and so many places within the state of Georgia. You know, they took a risk. And our listeners from day one to this day, they have been taking risk with us and turning their listenership into membership. That is why we're here. We were talking about the big tip-off, and Spike Lee ran through my mind. And I remember when I came as a student, Spike Lee and Monty Ross were seniors, and they had, Spike had this big dream, you know, of being this director, this movie maker. And they shot the movie, She's Gotta Have It, remember?
1: I remember very well.
0: Right there, right here on the campus, you know, selling T-shirts out of the back trunk of a car. I think I still have my T-shirt.
1: Okay.
0: And the campus was a buzz because, you know, everyone was excited. Spike was doing this and Monty was doing that. And now look at him. One of the most prolific, most talked about, arguably one of the most, you know, I wouldn't say controversial, but one of the most creative directors on the cinema landscape, you know? And he came right from these areas and he had a dream. That's what you were talking about.
1: Yes.
0: And he stepped out on it. That's what you were talking about. So great advice to young professionals and to those who have a dream and are stepping out on it to make it come true. We thank each and every one of you for calling in at 404-880-8807, logging on to WCLK.com and texting at 44321 to help the dream of WCLK continue to live. All of this incredible music on your playlist that we've listened to for the last several hours. Would you read the names off, Doc, so people can get in their mind what they've been listening to?
1: Well, just recently we listened to George Duke Sausalito. Very nice driving music, mm-hmm, as I call it, from George Duke. George Duke, one of my favorites, left us too soon. And there was a piece by Joe Sample and Layla Hathaway. They have an album, a compilation together.
0: Mm-hmm.
1: And this is one of my favorites of that compilation, When Your Life Was Low.
0: Mm.
1: And one I just threw in there, Jaco Pastorius.
0: Who I had not heard that name in a while.
1: Was considered one of the ultimate bass players in jazz. Was a solo artist. Played with Pat Metheny on a couple of cases. Yes, he did.
0: Okay.
1: And he also was better known for his time with Weather Report.
0: Mm.
1: But the song that he played, which was called Portrait of Tracy,
0: mm-hmm,
1: is the foundation of the melody for SWV's Rain Down on Me.
0: Are you serious?
1: And I never knew that until I listened to that piece.
0: I never knew it until this moment.
1: Yes. And when you listen to it intently, you will hear that melody of Rain Down on Me by SWV.
0: Wow.
1: As a significant piece that was first done by Jaco Pastorius.
0: Isn't that something?
1: It is.
0: You know what, Doc? It is obvious that you enjoy so much of listening to your music inside of managing a bustling dentist office, being a grandpapa to two beautiful granddaughters.
1: Shout out to London and Layla.
0: London and Layla and your beautiful wife. 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
0: So this is our final break. So, you know, you've been enjoying the music as you sit and listen to it, whether here at home. What does it do for you and give to you?
1: It is my calm.
0: Yeah.
1: Music relaxes me. Music cleans my head. And many of the pieces that I play, I use either when I'm driving, I talk about a good riding song.
0: Mm-hmm.
1: Or if I'm running, or even if I'm riding my bicycle, I'll play.
0: That's right, you're a cyclist. That's right. Right. You're part of the club here, right?
1: Well, not part of the cycling club, even though I will give a shout out to MAC, Metropolitan Atlanta Cycling Club, mm-hmm. that typically holds a major event, excuse me,
0: mm-hmm.
1: on Labor Day weekend. But
0: I see them riding through the streets.
1: But many of the trails I typically will ride. Be it Arabia Mountain Trail, Silver Comet Trail, or the Stone Mountain Trail.
0: Mm.
1: All of them, in many instances, I am listening softly to the music that's there. It's a calm, it's thought-provoking, it's cathartic.
0: Mm. Mm-hmm.
1: All of that, music is a major piece.
0: Oh, yeah. Yeah, it soothes the savage beast for sure.
1: Yes, it does.
0: And in times like this, this is the type of therapy that you need. We hear all about the mental cleanliness that our minds have to continue to cycle. Music therapy is one of those avenues by which you do that. And 919 is where you get your music.
1: Truly.
0: So we appreciate everyone on day one of WCLK's year-end membership campaign for coming in and allowing Signature Serenade with our guest, Dr. Alfred Wyatt Jr., to make our goal. 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How about that?
1: That'll work.
0: So with all of that being said, we thank all of you so much. Again, we're going to end out this playlist with the compositions, Doc, tell us from Toots on down.
1: Toots Thielman, the harmonica, the jazz harmonica player.
0: Oh, yeah.
1: Between he and Stevie Wonder.
0: Oh, yeah.
1: Wonderful harmonica players, and this is one of my favorites.
0: And Stevie probably learned from Toots.
1: Very well may have.
0: You know?
1: Toots left us not too long ago.
0: I know.
1: But he's just great artist. Very well respected.
0: Mm-hmm.
1: Learned of Toots from Quincy Jones. He was Quincy Jones' harmonica player on many of Quincy Jones' different albums, and he's the harmonica player from Sesame Street.
0: Mm.
1: So Toots had a long and fruitful career. Freddie Hubbard wanted to incorporate a little bit of flugelhorn, like the mellow sound of Freddie Hubbard.
0: Mm-hmm. That's another awesome one right there.
1: Another pleasure with a song entitled Sassafras Girl,
0: mm-hmm.
1: One that's Pleasure, not very well-known group. You probably could not have heard Pleasure.
0: We hear it here.
1: Unless you were listening to WCLK. I remember the album that I have from the group Pleasure was sold to me by none other than the late, great Tippy Leonard Calloway.
0: Oh, wow. Yeah.
1: And many times if I wanted pieces, Tippy would be able to get albums and get them to me and sell them to me so that I could have access to some of this music that you couldn't hear anywhere else mm-hmm. but between, at that time, Ashby Street and Northside Drive.
0: Isn't that something?
1: It's
0: Isn't
1: amazing.
0: That something?
1: It's amazing.
0: And, you know, Sassafras Girl, and when they hear it, they will challenge themselves to not smile. But that's Morris's song.
1: Oh, really?
0: Oh, yes. He mm-hmm. loves that Sassafras Girl.
1: Yeah. Yeah.
0: That, you know, we all have a tune that just really gets us, you know, and that's one of the compositions that my colleague Morris in the morning, you'll hear him in the morning. That's one of the tunes that he digs.
1: OK.
0: That's where I learned about it from.
1: I see.
0: You know, and every time I hear it, it just puts a big old smile on my face for the sassiness of it.
1: Yes, it is.
0: And it's just a great, great composition.
1: It is another good writing song.
0: Yeah, so thank you for putting that on here. And then the last two, a little different, but tell us about
1: those. A
0: little
1: different. Ronnie Laws, very, very mellow sounding saxophone player. Carmen is just a beautiful, easy tune to just turn out the lights, dim the lights down low, and just sit back and just engulf it.
0: Mm-hmm.
1: And love that song. Love that song.
0: Carmen. Yeah.
1: It's a beautiful tune.
0: That's a Joe Samples tune, maybe, right?
1: I have to look. No, that not up. The same one.
0: Oh, okay.
1: Not
0: I'm
1: the
0: talking,
1: same Carmen.
0: Okay.
1: Not the same one. This is a total different.
0: Mm-hmm.
1: And the final, a tribute to it, an Atlanta legend, Peabo Bryson.
0: Oh, yeah. We
1: all know of some of the songs of Peabo, but I took this one is one of my favorite Peabo songs. He was one of my favorite male vocalists.
0: Mm-hmm.
1: And this song, as I say, is one of the ones that you didn't hear on the radio.
0: Mm-hmm.
1: One
0: mm-hmm.
1: of the ones that you would not have known unless you flipped the album on the other side.
0: On the B-side,
1: on
0: right?
1: On the B-side mm-hmm. and played the third little groove in the middle.
0: Mm-hmm. Mm-hmm.
1: A lot of people don't know about that.
0: Mm-hmm.
1: But this song is a beautiful song by him. And basically, in my opinion, it expresses his range and his vocal mm-hmm. abilities as well as any of the songs that he has done for anyone else. So an ode to Peabo. Rest in peace, Peabo.
0: Absolutely.
1: We appreciate the music that you left us with.
0: Absolutely. And Al, we love him. You know what I mean?
1: Absolutely.
0: I always tell the story cheekily. I remember when Peabo came over to this radio station, our radio station, and I saw him in the lobby and whatnot as we were passing one another. And I just smiled and I said, "What you doing over here?" And he just kind of laughed and chuckled, you know, and gave me a hug. And he was just really, really a nice human being.
1: Yes, he was.
0: And the beauty of the fullness of that beautiful voice of his matched his personality.
1: Yes, it did.
0: So when he went on home, we all had to stop and pause, but we take great comfort in knowing, just as Sonny Rollins and Dexter Wenzel, Peabo Bryson, John B., you know, Williams, who played bass for Nancy Wilson
1: right.
0: for many, many, many years. He just went on home. They have left music as their legacy, their living legacy, and you will hear it at 91.9 WCLK. And that is one of the reasons why this radio station remains so integral to this community. 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Dr. Wyatt, you know I love you.
1: Love you.
0: You know, appreciate your time.
1: It's my pleasure.
0: This Wednesday evening, you know, because you came in and hung out with us and turned us on to some fantastic music.
1: My pleasure.
0: And we could not have done it without you. So thank you, thank you, thank you. Cheryl Witherspoon, we appreciate you. They can't
1: yes,
0: hear
1: we
0: you,
1: do, Cheryl.
0: But we appreciate you. And we thank everyone for helping us to reach our goal here at 91.9
1: yes.
0: WCLK. Continue to stay protected, okay? whatever it is you have to continue to remain productive. But most of all, remember to remain peaceful. It begins from the inside out, okay? As you keep your dial set to 91.9 WCLK, WCLK.com, 44321. 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

Jazz 91.9 WCLK, Atlanta's jazz station. What a beautiful song from Kirk Whalum and Layla Hathaway together. It's called You Had to Know. Before that, Najee kicked off the top of the hour with Can't Hide Love. It's Serenade to the City. My name is Rick Joyner. Here's Ken Poe with Kiss the Morning on Jazz 91.9 WCLK.

0: Jazz 91.9 WCLK, Atlanta's jazz station. That is Walter Beasley featuring Najee. It's called Nice and Easy. How you doing tonight, family? Welcome to the Wednesday night edition of Serenade to the City. I am your host. My name is Rick Joyner. Excited to be back with you once again and ready to curate the absolute best vibes to go perfect with whatever it is you're doing up late tonight. Okay, so we'll take a quick break, come back, and kick off a long set with Tom Braxton. Also in the set, we'll hear from Gerald Albright, Patrice Rushen, too, and so many more of your favorites on Jazz 91.9, streaming everywhere at WCLK.com.
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0: Jazz 91.9 WCLK, Atlanta's Jazz Station. That's Diane Reeves and George Duke together. It feels so good. Before that, Patrice Rushen gave us The Dream. Tim Bowman was in the set as well with I Want to Be With You. And Greg Manning gave us Now and Forever. You're listening to Serenade to the City. My name is Rick Joyner. Don't forget to follow us on Facebook, okay? You can find us at Jazz 91.9 WCLK, Atlanta's Jazz Station.
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1: WCLK celebrates Black Music Month by highlighting some of the accomplishments of Norman Brown. Norman is a multi-platinum performing and Grammy-winning guitarist who is known for channeling his passion and soul into his performances. Some of the albums Norman has produced include West Coast Coolin', Let's Get Away, Just Between Us, The Highest Act of Love, and It Hits Different. Through collaborations with industry names like George Benson, Brian McKnight, Dave Koz, Jeff Lorber, Gerald Albright, Mickey Howard, and Kirk Whalum, as well as offering his own insights on how he aims to strike the spirit with his tunes. Norman excels at crafting music that builds that sense of community and connection in the souls of listeners internationally. When Motown launched the MoJazz label, Norman was among its first artists signed. He won a Grammy for Just Chillin' in 2003 and nominated for Best Contemporary Instrumental 24/7 in 2013. He scored 15 top 10 hits on Billboard Smooth Jazz charts consistently from 1992 to 2024. 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

Jazz 91.9 WCLK, Atlanta's jazz station. The beautiful sounds of Lindsey Webster. It's called Reasons. Before that, Kim Waters kicked off the top of the hour with Palm City. It's Serenade to the City with me, Rick Joyner. Here's MFSB with Bittersweet on Jazz 91.9 WCLK.

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1: 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And super group Jazz Funk Soul, which is composed of saxophonist Everett Harp, guitarist Paul Jackson Jr., and keyboardist Jeff Lorber. 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

0: Jazz 91.9 WCLK, Atlanta's jazz station. That is Olita Adams with her big hit, Get Here. Before that, Michael Linkton gave us Dreamy Night. Ben Tankard was also in the set with Outstanding, and Gerald Albright with Bermuda Nights. It's Serenade to the City with me, Rick Joyner. 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
1: WCLK celebrates Black Music Month by highlighting some of the accomplishments of Bob Baldwin. Bob is a pianist, composer, arranger, radio host, and inventor who has performed all across the world. Whether he's performing in a restaurant in the United States or traveling across the world to Brazil, Dubai, UK, or Canada, Bob Baldwin continues to pour his soul into performances that leave a lasting impact on audiences as he spreads jazz across the globe. Bob has released an amazing number of albums, 34 to be exact, since his debut solo project in 1988. Some of Bob's most notable produced albums are The American Spirit, Henna, and Standing Tall. He's also produced music with or for George Benson, Will Downing, Marion Meadows, Grover Washington Jr., Reagan Whiteside, and many other independent artists. The syndicated radio show, New Urban Jazz, which he produces and hosts, was launched in 2008 and can be heard on Jazz 91.9 every Saturday. June is Black Music Month, and jazz is black music.
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Jazz 91.9 WCLK, Atlanta's Jazz Station. That is Nick Colleon with Just Another Slow Jam. Before that, Jamiroquai started off the top of the hour with Every Day. This is Serenade to the City. My name is Rick Joyner. Here's LaShawn D. Gary. It's called Variations on Jazz 91.9 WCLK.

0: Jazz 91.9 WCLK, Atlanta's Jazz Station. Beautiful music there from Kirk Whalum and his brother Kevin Whalum on lead vocals. Autumn Serenade is the name of the song. You're listening to Serenade to the City. I'm your host. My name is Rick Joyner, and I would love to get better acquainted with you via social media. 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The Rick Joyner Experience. All right, lots more great music still to come. We'll kick off a long set in a moment with Michael Henderson. Also, we'll hear from Earth, Wind, and Fire, Rick Braun, too, and so many more of your favorites on Jazz 91.9, streaming everywhere at WCLK.com.
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0: WCLK, Atlanta's jazz station. That is Rick Braun with Kisses in the Rain. Before that, Earl Klugh gave us The Look of Love. John Taylor was also in the set with Crossed My Mind. And Earth, Wind, and Fire gave us Spirit. 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

Jazz 91.9 WCLK, Atlantis Jazz Station. That's Dee Brown with the song The Prize. Before that, Lisa Addio gave us Still Never Enough. Zoe was also in the set with Bet You Wonder. And the classic The Dude from Quincy Jones started off the top of the hour. You are listening to Serenade to the City. I'm your host. My name is Rick Joyner, giving you the best music back to back to back. Like this one from Philip Doc Martin. It's called Chill Pill on Jazz 91.9, streaming everywhere at WCLK.com.

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Jazz 91.9 WCLK, Atlanta's jazz station. That is Mesa with Out of the Blue. Before that, Brian Culbertson gave us Morning Light. Ken Ford was also in the set with Born to be Bad. And Nicholas Payton gave us Jazz is a four-letter word. And it is. Well, family, that's going to do it for this Wednesday night edition of Serenade to the City. I'm your host. My name is Rick Joyner. Grateful for another opportunity to be here and play this amazing music just for you. Thank you so much for listening and letting me into your personal space for at least a little while to provide the best vibes to go well with whatever it is you do late into the night. Remember, Monday through Friday, starting at 10 p.m. on the East Coast, 7 p.m. if you're out west. By all means, join me whenever you can. Let me leave you with this one from Althea Renee featuring Jordan Love. It's called Synergy on Jazz 91.9, streaming everywhere at WCLK.com.

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1: And super group Jazz Funk Soul, which is composed of saxophonist Everett Harp, guitarist Paul Jackson Jr., and keyboardist Jeff Lorber. 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

0: Jazz 91.9 WCLK. It's a Thursday morning's edition of Joy in the Morning. Hey, do me a favor. Call a friend, call a neighbor, tell them Rodney Evans is on the radio playing the very best in gospel music on this Thursday morning. Hey, don't you go nowhere. Good morning.
1: Promises.

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Job lost everything he had in the space of one day.

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Job pulls himself together, says, naked came I into this world, and naked shall I return. The Lord giveth and the Lord taketh away. Blessed be the name of the Lord. But I'm really like that part where he throws his hand up and he says, I know my Redeemer lives. Jameson spoke to you about the processes. Well, I think I failed, messed up, stuff falling apart. I feel all alone in this big house. Every now and then one of my children will come in and say something to me encouraging. And I throw my hand up and I say, God, I still believe. Would you help me by telling somebody, if I lost everything but still had Jesus, I'd have enough

0: 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Apostle Paul says, I can do all things.
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0: Lord, let your will be done on earth as it is in heaven. 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

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Listen, don't you know that really you're too big for this planet? 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

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I just want you to shout right where you are right now. 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

June is Black Music Month and gospel is black music. Shirley Caesar, the first lady of gospel storytelling. For more than seven decades, Pastor Shirley Caesar has stood as gospel's most electrifying storyteller, turning sermons into songs and songs into spiritual experience. With a voice that can whisper comfort or shake the rafters, she has carried the tradition of church-rooted gospel across generations. From her early days with the Caravan to the solo classics like Hold My Mule, No Charge, and Jesus, I Love Calling Your Name, Caesar has always sung with conviction, clarity, and compassion. Her ministry is marked by a rare ability to make every listener feel seen, whether through a shout, a story, or simple spoken words, moments that cut straight to the heart. A pastor, humanitarian, and a 12-time Grammy winner, Shirley Caesar embodies the bridge between the old landmark church and the modern gospel stage. She remains a living reminder that music is not just sung, it's lived. June is Black Music Month, but we celebrate it every day on 91.9 WCLK.

Jazz 91.9 WCLK. It's a Thursday morning's edition of Joy in the Morning. Hey, do me a favor. Call a friend, call a neighbor, tell them Rodney Evans is on the radio playing the very best in gospel music on this Thursday morning. Hey, don't you go nowhere. Good morning.

Come on, let's get it. Come on, put your hands.

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And I came to tell you, it's coming down, it's coming down. Come on, get up and let's do this song right here.

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The clock on the wall says my time is up, but listen, thanks very much for allowing me to share with you. Don't take your listening for granted. You continue to pray for me. I'll do the same for you. Till next time, going your way with peace, love, joy in your heart. Hold your head up high. Don't worry about it, for things are going to work out. They're going to work out all right, for weeping may endure for a night, but joy will come in the morning time. Hey, till next time, take care of yourself. Be blessed. I'm Rodney Evans. Peace.

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Desiderata. Go placidly amidst the noise and the haste, and remember what peace there may be in silence. As far as possible, without surrender, be on good terms with all persons. Speak your

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0: and whatever your labors and aspirations in the noisy confusion of life. 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

Jazz 91.9, that's what we're doing. We're doing it, and we're looking for you this morning. 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Are you going to join the family? You can. 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

0: The WCLK Summer of Jazz Series at the Mabel House Barnes Amphitheater resumes August 15th with Will Downing, Jonathan Butler, and Eric Darius. 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
1: Hey, good morning. It's time now for your motivation for your Thursday. And today's motivation, it's titled, Did You Set Your Alarm? We're told in Genesis that a deep sleep fell over Adam. But nowhere does it say in the Bible that he woke up. In essence, all the events that followed Adam's falling asleep are part of his dream. Many of us possess an Adam mentality. Far too many have entered into a deep sleep. Many have never realized, or even worse, have forgotten our true identity. Each of us was created for success. An honest look at the troubles we've created for ourselves as a people reveals that we have painfully lost sight of the visions that once painted our future. What began as a happy dream seems to have spun into a nightmare of fear, deprivation, and unhappiness. These clouds have hidden the great origins of our history. But nightmares always end with an awakening. While the dream may seem overwhelming as you experience it, it becomes nothing the moment you open your eyes. If you're passing through such a dream, take comfort in knowing that this type of experience is important. When planting a garden, the earth must be turned over, tilled, and smoothed out before the new seeds can grow. In the same way, before a new building can be erected, the old useless structure must be leveled and cleared away. We must make space for something new and better to enter our life. While it may seem that sometimes we are spinning dangerously out of control, we are not alone. The Creator is ever present. Such a time calls for faith, the knowing that somehow everything will work out for the best. It is not your world that is shattering, it's your illusions. That's your motivation. Say to yourself today, I know what time it is, and it's time for me to realize my true identity and to reach my goals.

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0: 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All right? 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

0: Hey, good morning, and welcome to your Thursday. Oh, it's time now to check in with Fonda. She's got to look at the roadways this morning. We're going to find out what's happening. What's going on out there, Fonda?
1: Good morning and good news, Morris. First of all, they've cleared the crash I-985 northbound before Buford Drive. Wreck being cleared off to the side connector northbound at I-20. We also have reports of a crash on Peachtree Road at West Wesley Road. Lanes closed for the FIFA World Cup include Baker Street, both eastbound and westbound between Centennial Olympic Park Drive and Lucky Street. Now, Centennial Olympic Park Drive will be closed northbound and southbound between MLK and Baker Street. Now, the World Cup FIFA 2026 Fan Festival opens up today. I'm Fonda Smith. Now, back over to you, Morris.
0: All right, thanks. 714, and welcome to day number two of our fiscal year-end membership campaign. Whoa. We've got somebody that's in the studio feeling good It's from New York and the New York Knicks. Wow.
2: Oh, my goodness.
0: What a game last night.
2: What a game. And I tell you, the Knicks taught everybody a very valuable lesson last night.
0: Okay, here we go.
2: Don't count us out.
0: Right. Okay.
2: Never count us out.
0: Yeah. Okay. You couldn't wait to say it, right?
2: Oh, my goodness. You know, it's just going to happen all morning. This is where we are.
0: This is great. I feel you and, it's your team. That's all good.
2: Yep.
0: Well, the thing is, they're winning, and we're looking for some winners this morning.
2: Yes, absolutely. And you can win some tickets
0: support.
2: 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We've got a couple of great levels to come in at. We've got the early bird special today.
0: All right. I like it. That's great.
2: And so we're going to call that the $15 sustainer level.
0: Okay.
2: And that gets you the WCLK member card and the ball cap and t-shirt. And they match. They are gray this time around.
0: Okay.
2: So I think it's Heather Gray or something like that.
0: All right.
2: So, yeah. So 404-880-8807 is the number to call. 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Or if you're listening on the app, there's the donate button right there, too. So you have lots of options.
0: Yeah. And, you know, the most important thing is that your support really makes a difference. Of course, the federal funding is what really is the major thing, because they made the cuts and we are at a $300,000 deficit, and we do it one call at a time to be able to give you this good programming. And it's something that you should consider supporting. If you listen, you should definitely support public radio, and you can do that with a pledge in any amount. However, we encourage you to give as generously as possible. 404-880-8807 on this beautiful Thursday.
2: Yes, absolutely. Now, yesterday, we had some really great contributions.
0: Sure.
2: And the leading cities were, of course, Atlanta.
0: All right. Yeah, Atlanta really took over
2: yesterday. Oh, yes, absolutely. And we appreciate it. Decatur was a strong second.
0: Okay.
2: And coming in third was Stone Mountain.
0: The Rock.
2: Yes.
0: Okay.
2: Yes, so who's going to win it today? Who is going to come? Which city is going to have the most calls, donations, pledges of support? Which city is going to take it today?
0: You know, I'm going to go once again with I want to say Atlanta. I really do. But I'm going to do Marietta.
2: Oh, that's good. That's a good one.
0: Yeah.
2: All right. You know what? And I'm going to go with Fayetteville.
0: Wow.
2: Yes. Especially because we have that big jazz festival coming up this weekend.
0: Yes. Okay. So Fayetteville.
2: Yeah, Fayetteville. You're gonna show up and show out today.
0: Wow.
2: Okay. And you're going to call 404-880-8807, or you can text the letters WCLK to 44321 and pledge your support. It only takes about 2 minutes.
0: Well, I tell you, what happens is that it's going to be a city that we didn't say.
2: Yeah, more than likely. Well, I bet you a dollar.
0: Right. And we'll put that in the pot as well.
2: Absolutely.
0: All right. 404-880-8807 is the number. Also, folks, and during this hour, we just need five calls, okay? Five calls that'll put us on track for goal. 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

0: 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Hey, good morning. 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Hey, let's get our headlines. What's going on?
1: Mayor says Atlanta is ready for World Cup. I'll have more on that story in a moment, Morris. But first, the World Cup is almost here. FIFA games get underway Monday here in Atlanta. The city will welcome Cabo Verde, Haiti, Morocco, Saudi Arabia, Spain, South Africa, and Uzbekistan. The FIFA Fan Festival at Olympic Park opens today as well. Atlanta's mayor says the city is ready for the World Cup. Andre Dickens spoke yesterday about Atlanta's new nightlife ambassador program, which will help provide directions and information downtown. Police Chief Darren Schoenbaum added that 1,800 sworn officers and 500 civilian members will be ready to go as well. Well, this weekend is bringing summer-like heat to Metro Atlanta. The heat index is expected to climb into the mid to upper 90s for the first time this year. Actual highs are expected to be in the low 90s. I'm Fonda Smith with your WCLK News Update. Now back over to you, Morris.

0: 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Hey, welcome day number two of our fiscal year-end membership campaign. How you doing this morning? We need you at 404-880-8807. 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With me this morning, Ms. Reagan Whiteside. How we doing over there in Pledge Central?
1: We are doing pretty good. I'd like to thank Angela Kennel out of Hampton, Georgia.
0: All right,
1: thank you
0: Hampton.
1: So much. Now, Angela is an existing member, and she re-upped, and it's just a wonderful thing. So, you know, it's all about renewing.
0: Right.
1: And you can't just rely on everybody else and say, somebody else will take care of this. No, it's you. Who is going to do it? It's got to be you.
0: That's right.
1: So call 404-880-8807. Join Angela Kennel and the rest of the WCLK family. Pledge your support. You can also text the letters WCLK to 44321, which is very safe, secure, simple, and quick.
0: Yeah, and you know, right now, that kicks us off. She's the first call this morning.
1: Yes.
0: We just need four more in this hour right here, in the 7 o'clock hour.
1: And I know we can do it.
0: All right, so it's just 2 minutes of your time if you want to know the process. And for all the folks that have renewed, you know it. They only ask you your name, your address, your credit card, and the amount you want to give. And you're on your way feeling good knowing that you did your part to support the Jazz of the City. Pretty cool.
1: Yes, absolutely. So today we are asking for listeners from College Park, East Point, Lithonia, South Fulton, Marietta. Now, I know you were rooting for Marietta.
0: That's right.
1: Smyrna, Roswell, and I mean, wherever you are, you don't even have to be in Georgia, because I know we got a couple of calls from elsewhere.
0: That's right.
1: Yes.
0: That's right. And Anonymous, we love you guys as well.
1: Yes, okay. Absolutely.
0: Now,
1: absolutely.
0: Here's another idea for you. $10 a month to something good coffee level. You know,
1: yes.
0: I've got this great coffee that's absolutely delicious. Organic Colombian and dark roast organic as well. In addition to that, you'll receive my book, The 21 Ways Something Good Is Going to Happen to You Today. It's a collection of short stories to get you motivated, like you hear with the Morris Motivations in the morning. And the kicker, the topper offer, is what Reagan likes, is the color-changing coffee mug.
1: Yes, that color-changing coffee mug, the magic mug.
0: That goes from dark to light, and it says, when you put something hot in it, it changes and says, something good is going to happen to me today.
1: Yes.
0: Just a reminder.
1: Oh, yeah.
0: While you're drinking your tea or your coffee, you can be like, wow, this is great.
1: Mm-hmm.
0: It is going to happen.
1: Oh, yes.
0: And it already really did because we're here.
1: Yes, we are. Yes, we are. And it's a wonderful thing. So you can call 404-880-8807. Get you some of that coffee.
0: Yeah.
1: And that magic mug. And especially the book. You know, those motivational stories, and you have places where you can take notes.
0: That's correct.
1: Inside the book,
0: that's
1: which
0: right.
1: is always very, very helpful.
0: That's right.
1: You'd be surprised at how much you reinforce the ideas in the story when you're writing notes, and when you're in that book.
0: And it's structured for you to be able to really do it where it's real easy.
1: Well, that's good.
0: Yeah.

0: good, and then you won't lose your place.
1: That's right. That's right. And the highlighter is great as well for the book. All right?
0: Absolutely. So you can get all of that if you call 404-880-8807. And if you're listening through the app, you can hit the donate button or go to WCLK.com and hit that donate button as well. And you can get Morris Baxter's coffee, the book, the motivational book, and the magic color-changing mug.
1: Yeah, absolutely. And you know, I just got tired of that racetrack and Quick Trip coffee. It would have me so wired. The next thing I know, I'm in here asleep. So I wanted to make sure I had my own. Get a good blend going on, you know.
0: Ooh. Well, I have to say, I think I had the Ethiopian dark.
1: Okay.
0: And that was so good.
1: That's crazy.
0: It was really good. And, you know, nice and smooth.
1: All right.
0: Yes.
1: Good. My favorite. All right. 404-880-8807. That's the number. Of course, we just need four more calls this hour to stay on track to reach our goal. Okay?
0: Yes, absolutely. And, you know, it's all about the community. It's really all about the community, and we want the community to join our family.
1: That's right. There we go. Well, let's do it this morning.
0: Yes, 404-880-8807.

0: Jazz 91.9. It's a crazy race, and it's a beautiful Thursday. Feels good to be alive. What's going on out there on the roadways, Fonda?
1: Or more, still a busy ride out there on our roads. Crash Peachtree Road at West Wesley Road. Wreck Buford Drive northbound at Hurricane Shoals Road. And we have an injury crash on the Stone Mountain Freeway eastbound at Mountain Industrial Boulevard. I'm Fonda Smith. Now back over to you, Morris.
0: All right, thank you. Time now for your motivation. And today's motivation is titled, Nothing to Write Home About. Life is, for the most part, the way we see it. So whenever we encounter challenges or injustices, we may want to adjust our forces or perspective. Your perception of reality will change the ever-changing shape of your reality. In other words, change your seeing to change your scene. The following story was sent by a college student to her parents with the hope that they would receive bad news in the right perspective. Dear Mom and Dad, I'm sorry, it's taken me so long to write, but my stationery was destroyed the day the demonstrators burned down the dormitory. I'm out of the hospital now, and the doctor said my eyesight should be back to normal sooner or later. That wonderful boy, Bill, who saved me from the fire, kindly offered to share his cozy little apartment with me until the dorm is rebuilt. He comes from a good family, so you shouldn't be too surprised to learn we're going to get married. In fact, Mom and Dad, you always wanted to have grandchildren, so you should be real happy to learn you're going to be grandparents next month. Mom, Dad, please disregard the above practice in English composition. There was no fire. I haven't been in the hospital. I'm not pregnant, and I don't even have a boyfriend. But I did get a D in chemistry and an F in French, and I wanted to make sure you receive this news in the proper perspective. Love, Mary. If your picture of life is out of focus or off center, start by adjusting your perspective. That's your motivation. Say to yourself today, today I will view circumstances in the right perspective. That's your motivation. And as always, it's for you because it's way bigger than me. Welcome to this wonderful Thursday. Feel good. As a matter of fact, give yourself a hug. You deserve it.
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0: 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Happy birthday.
1: Happy birthday.
2: All right, let's do it this morning. It is time for your birthdays. Hey, we kick it off with a few celebrity birthdays. Born on this day, comedian actor Gene Wilder, who's known for being Richard Pryor. Also celebrating today, rapper Kodak Black is 28 years old today. WNBA, former WNBA player, Diana Taurasi is 43 years old today. And arguably, he could be the GOAT. A lot of folks forgot about him. The quarterback, Joe Montana, is 69 years young today. All right, now it's time for your local celebrity birthdays. Gotta say happy birthday. 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Happy birthday to Lynn Shepherd Goff. Danny Mungin is checking in Brooklyn, New York. Happy birthday to Rebecca Purvis. Felicia Johnson, happy birthday. Russell Thacker celebrates today. Happy birthday to Ron Boiling. Tania Wharton, happy birthday. Todd Wilkinson celebrates his birthday today. Also, a big happy birthday to Tiffany Brown. And shout out to my man, the late Mudbone Turner. And last but not least, a big happy birthday to Kurt Barber. All right, those are your birthdays for your beautiful Thursday. We love you. We thank God for you. And God bless you. Make them feel good.
0: Today is your day. Happy birthday.
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0: Ron Simmons, I believe that you folks are going to ring that phone at 404-880-8807. Welcome to this beautiful Thursday. It's day number two of our fiscal year end membership campaign. Hey, let's check in with Fonda. What's going on?
1: Still pretty busy out there on our roads. Crash connector northbound at University, wreck 285 southbound at I-20 on the west side. Crash 20 eastbound at Fulton Industrial Boulevard. We understand we have an injury wreck, 575 northbound at Sixes Road, and a surface street wreck, North Decatur Road at East Ponce. I'm Fonda Smith. Now back over to you, Morris.
0: All right, thank you. Once again, welcome. All right, I got to give a big shout out and a big thank you to everybody that has made a pledge during this campaign. And this is only the second day. Thank you, guys. You guys are awesome. I mean, come on. That's what's up. Feels good to know that you guys appreciate what we do. We do this 365, 24/7. We're here for you, and we're asking during this time you be here for us. Let's reciprocate this love. Yes. 404-880-8807.
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0: Right, that's correct.
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0: So, for example, if you work for, like, UPS or Coca-Cola.
2: Right.
0: And you say, hey, you know, I want to pick up the Something Good coffee package at $10 a month. 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
2: Mm-hmm.
0: Your corporation will double that.
2: Yes.
0: Sometimes triple that.
2: Oh, boy.
0: Yes.
2: Very generous.
0: You have to check with your human resources, but, you know, a lot of organizations like to work together with the community. This is why we do these campaigns, to make sure that you guys can get the most out of what we're doing here.
2: Absolutely.
0: By showing your support through your corporation.
2: Yes. So you can do that by calling 404-880-8807. Make sure you mention your employer's matching gift program, and we can get this thing going.
0: Yes, yeah. And you, again, sometimes they'll do a 2-for-1 or 3-for-1.
2: Mm-hmm.
0: But either way, just make sure you check if that is the case, okay? 404-880-8807 is the number. Hey, we're rolling into this 8 o'clock hour. Of course, we'll have to stay on track to reach our goal.
2: Yes.
0: And we need your calls this morning.
2: Yes, we definitely need at least 5 calls,
0: okay,
2: this hour. Mm-hmm. And I know we can do it. So 404-880-8807 is the number to call in case you missed it before. And you can also text the letters WCLK to 44321 and pledge your support that way.
0: All right. So here we go this morning with those 5 calls that are needed. And just ask yourself, what is going to be a good level for you?
2: And you know, those levels, there's a lot of different levels. Mm-hmm. And everyone, you know, you can go according to your budget. You can do $10 a month. You can do $15 a month, $20 a month,
0: sure,
2: you know, even $30 a month. It's all up to you. We're very flexible. The main thing is that you're contributing. You are keeping everything within the family at WCLK.
0: That's right. That's right. Very well said. And the good thing is that we'll be able to give you this great program that you hear and depend on and rely on. As I mentioned yesterday, the real theme is understanding that you have all the power in your hand, all right?
2: Right there.
0: You pick up and put down your phone, the average person, 200 times a day.
2: Mm. Imagine if that was a barbell.
0: Right. You'd be a walking Popeye.
2: Yep, you'd be ripped.
0: No spinach needed.
2: Mm-mm. Oh, yeah, food for thought right there.
0: You got to be over 50 to know what we're talking about. All right. But The real deal is, again, folks, you know, it's a lot going on. You know, 83% of people in the workforce experience worker burnout, okay? And we know that, and I really know how important it is to stay sane.
2: Oh, yes.
0: During these times. Very challenging, and being able to handle adversity is really key.
2: Mm-hmm.
0: Because you want to be able to keep the stress down.
2: Oh, absolutely. When that one person comes over to your desk that you don't feel like talking to, and you just say, oh, no, I'm sorry. I got my earbuds in. Uh-huh. I'm listening to WCLK right now. I can't feel you. I can't see you.
0: That's
2: I can't
0: right.
2: hear you. I can't deal with you.
0: Right.
2: So, for that alone, uh-huh. WCLK is the bomb. So, call 404-880-8807 and pledge your support for that moment of peace that you get at work.
0: And it's interesting because what you just said is what a lot of people tell me they do.
2: Mm-hmm.
0: They have their earbuds in and they listen throughout the day.
2: Yes.
0: They want to be able to function.
2: Yes.
0: Yeah.
2: Yes, it's all about being able to function. It's crazy out here in these streets.
0: Well, the number again is 404-880-8807. 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

0: Jazz 91.9. That's Boney and, of course, Kim together. And Give My Love. Let's find out what's going on in the world of news. Fonda, good morning.
1: Gwinnett County Government Building to house pre-K program. I'll have more on that story in a moment, Morris. But first, the World Cup is almost here and Atlanta is ready for thousands of soccer fans. The first FIFA game in Atlanta is on Monday. If you need assistance or have questions about World Cup activities, you can call 511 for updates. Atlanta will welcome Cabo Verde, Haiti, Morocco, Saudi Arabia, Spain, South Africa, and Uzbekistan. Atlanta will feel the impact of the World Cup at Centennial Olympic Park today as well. The FIFA Fan Festival kicks off and lasts through July 19th with musical performances, watch parties, food, kid events, and more. Things start off quickly with the watch party for the World Cup's first match between Mexico and South Africa, which kicks off this afternoon in Mexico City. Attending the festival is free, but you need to register for a ticket. A free pregame program is going to open up this fall in a Gwinnett County government building. Channel 2 reports a vacant wing of the Gwinnett County Resource Center on Bethany Church Road will be used for the Joyful Learning Academy. The need to use the space comes as around 3,000 four-year-olds are in need of a pre-K classroom. I'm Fonda Smith with your WCLK News Update. Now back over to you, Morris.
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0: Jazz 91.9, Michael Franks. Good morning. Welcome to day number two, fiscal membership campaign. Oh, yeah, it's a beautiful day to join the family. Renew your membership. Why not? Feel good knowing that you are making a difference this morning with the pledge of support. Hey, with me, it's Miss Reagan Whiteside over there in Pledge Central. What's happening over there?
1: Oh, lots of stuff is happening over here. I mean, it is just a flurry, and I appreciate everybody who's been calling in. So let's read off some of these names. Okay. We have, out of Marietta, Deanna Crosby.
0: All right. Yes. Marietta coming through.
1: Yes. And then we, and Marietta's strong today. Another one out of Marietta, Mr. Randall Fordham. Thank you so much.
0: All right, Randall.
1: Yes. Then we have Paula Edwards out of Fairburn, Georgia.
0: Look at that, Fairburn coming through.
1: Yes, okay. Yes. Theodora Bigham out of Stone Mountain.
0: The Rock, nice, nice.
1: Yes, yes. And Abby Matthews out of Conyers.
0: Wow, look at that. See,
1: yes.
0: It's always the cities that we didn't expect.
1: See,
0: right?
1: You see that? See, you know, you can't.

0: count anybody out. They're going to come and represent. Right. Much like the Knicks.
1: Oh, my gosh. And, you know, I will say this. I mean, how can you not talk about the New York Knicks? That game last night was something I've never seen in my entire life.
0: Yeah. I mean, they made history. They made history last night. Because personally, you know, I'm a longtime Knicks fan. But I have to admit, after the first half, I got mad and I went to bed. And then waking up this morning at 5 a.m., talking about, oh my God, the Knicks won!
1: Oh, yeah.
0: Whoa. Whoa.
1: And you know, for me, when I was watching after halftime, I was like, this is really cool. Mm. I can go to bed early.
0: Ha ha ha.
1: I'm paying for it now, but it was just, it was worth it though.
0: Yeah.
1: A lot of fun.
0: Absolutely. And you know, it's just to see a team come back like that, that's incredible. You know, you can never count anybody out.
1: You know, it's unbelievable. And you know what else is unbelievable?
0: What's that?
1: All these beautiful people that have dialed 404-880-8807.
0: It is unbelievable. And you know what else is unbelievable? Uh-huh. The people who have texted WCLK to 44321 to pledge their support.
1: And you know, it's pretty cool. That's I'm so glad that we added that because so many folks have their phone with them everywhere they go.
0: Oh, yeah. And it's so easy to do. You know, you don't have to go to an app. You don't have to do anything. You just, it's just right there while you're sitting at a red light. Oops, no, you're not supposed to use your phone in the car like that. Once you have pulled over.
1: Uh-huh. That's correct.
0: For that minute and a half to 2 minutes that it takes to pledge your support. And then you get back on the road. Yeah. There you go.
1: Okay, like that. Mm-hmm. All right, well, listen, we are still on track this morning. We need three calls before 9 o'clock.
0: Yes, we do.
1: At 404-880-8807. Again, it's a great day to make a pledge and join the family.
0: Absolutely. And you know what's great? You know, it's Atlanta being the city of entrepreneurship, right? It's the hustle. It's the game. Everybody is a small business. Not everybody, but I mean, a lot of people in Atlanta are small business owners.
1: Sure.
0: 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And the only time you can get it is during the membership campaign.
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0: 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And even if you don't use it right away, you have a few months where you can just get it, hold on to it, and then decide when you're going to use it. 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
1: Hey, we're playing Reagan Whiteside.
0: Yes.
1: This is Fancy Footwork.
0: Indeed.
1: Hey, this is your song?
0: Yes, this is my song.
1: Oh, wow. Well, let's do this while you're dialing 404-880-8807.
0: Indeed, 404-880-8807.

0: 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There she is. That is Reagan Whiteside and the fancy footwork.
1: Visit Mattress
0: Firm. All right. It's a beautiful Thursday morning. Glad you guys checked in. It's going to be another great day to have a great day. And, of course, we're looking for you this morning at 404-880-8807. All right, that's the number. It's time now for your motivation. And today's motivation is titled, Nothing to Write Home About. Life is, for the most part, the way we see it. So whenever we encounter challenges or injustices, we may want to adjust our focus or perspective. Your perception of reality will change the ever-changing shape of your reality. In other words, change your seeing to change your scene. The following letter was sent by a college student to her parents with the hope that they would receive bad news in the right perspective. Dear Mom and Dad, I'm sorry it's taken me so long to write, but my stationery was destroyed the day the demonstrators burned down the dormitory. I'm out of the hospital now, and the doctor said my eyesight should be back to normal sooner or later. And that wonderful boy, Bill, who saved me from the fire, kindly offered to share his cozy little apartment with me until the dorm is rebuilt. He comes from a good family, so you shouldn't be too surprised to learn we're going to get married. In fact, Mom and Dad, you always wanted to have grandchildren, so you should be real happy to learn you're going to be grandparents next month. Mom, Dad, please disregard the above practice in English composition. There was no fire. I haven't been in the hospital. I'm not pregnant. And I don't even have a boyfriend. But I did get a D in chemistry and an F in French. And I wanted to make sure you receive this news in the proper perspective. Love, Mary. If your picture of life is out of focus or off center, start by adjusting your perspective. That's your motivation. Say to yourself today, today I will view circumstances in the right perspective. Your motivation, it is always for you because it's way bigger than me.
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0: Jazz 91.9. Oh, that's what we want to do this morning. We want to toast it up, indeed, because you guys are dialing 404-880-8807 and joining the family, renewing your membership. All right? It only takes a couple of minutes as we are now in the Power Hour. It's yours truly, Morris, in the morning, along with Ms. Reagan Whiteside. What's going on, Reagan?
1: Yes, yes. And I love seeing all of these contributions coming in from all around the Atlanta metro area.
0: Okay.
1: You know, it's great. You know, that is literally community in action. It's people supporting what they value, protecting what they enjoy, and investing in something that's larger than themselves. You know, and our listeners are doing exactly that.
0: All right.
1: So, you know, we got to keep this momentum going. We got to keep it going. You know, yesterday was the start. Today is day two. So today we're building, and we have to make sure that we keep day two strong so that we can carry it all through the rest of the campaign. So you can call 404-880-8807. Pledge your support. 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It's very clear right there. Just hit it, fill out the form, and you're done.
0: Yeah, and it's really easy. It only takes 2 minutes. It really does. And as we reach the 10 o'clock hour, this is what we call the Power Hour, where we need 10 calls by 10, okay?
1: Oh, we can do it.
0: All right, 404-880-8807. You know, a lot of times folks are just getting started this morning in this 9 o'clock hour. So what we're asking is just include us into your morning routine. We don't do these campaigns a lot, but this is the most important time now as we reach our end of the year fiscal budget, which is June 30th. So we are trying to make sure that we can stay on track for our overall goal here at the station. And it happens with your pledges of support at 404-880-8807.
1: Yes, again, that number is 404-880-8807. I know you're going to remember that number. I know you're going to see it in your dreams. And you're going to tell all your friends and family about it so that they, too, can support WCLK.
0: And the good thing is that there's a level here for everybody. All right. Whichever one is going to fit your budget, one that you know that will make a difference, not only for the station, but in your heart as well. All right. At $7.66 a month, that's a great level.
1: Oh, yeah. Yes, that's our introductory level. Mm-hmm. And you get the WCLK member card, which gets you discounts in and around the city, around the country, really. And you also get the WCLK insulated tote bag, so you can keep your beverages and whatever else you got in there cold while you're, you know, out and about.
0: Absolutely. Now, at $10 a month, it's my favorite package, of course, is the Good Coffee package, which you will receive your choice of organic Colombian light roast or a dark roast organic Ethiopian blend. My book, 21 Ways Something Good Is Going to Happen to You Today, a collection of short stories, and the color-changing coffee mug, which goes from dark to light, and it says, something good is going to happen to me today. And that's at the $10 a month level.
1: That's great. You know, that would make a great Father's Day gift for somebody.
0: Absolutely. Sure.
1: Absolutely. Yeah. So call 404-880-8807 and see if you can nab some of Morris's coffee. It's actually, it's very good. Mm. It's very, very
0: Thank
1: good.
0: You,
1: I must say so myself. You know, and I'm kind of a coffee snob. So,
0: all right.
1: You know, it's you got it. You got it.
0: Okay. I appreciate that. That is so awesome. Now, we have, for all the entrepreneurs here, of course, you know, as you mentioned, Atlanta's a city full of that, and a lot of folks need to always do your branding, because there's so much coming at us at all times. And whenever you have a product, service, or good, you need to be the one that people think of last. Okay?
1: Right, right.
0: And the way you do that is by putting your business in the forefront. And you can do that with our business member package.
1: Yes, that business membership package. So it's $1,250. It's a one-time gift, mm-hmm. right? And you get 35 underwriting announcements, and you get your company logo on WCLK.com for 90 days. So that's a lot of eyeballs. That's a lot of ears. That's a lot of people that you're reaching.
0: Hey, you know, and right now it's available for you. Now, it comes off the table after the drive. So
1: right. And this drive is only a couple of more days. So
0: that's right. You got to get on it.
1: Yeah, get on it. Get on it. Don't miss out. 404-880-8807 is the number to call.
0: All right. So we need 10 calls by 10 o'clock. Will you be one of those calls from Hampton, from Marietta, Mableton?
1: Mm-hmm. Sandy Springs, Alpharetta. You get up to Alpharetta, right?
0: Yeah.
1: Yes. Mableton.
0: You name it.
1: Athens.
0: And all the Villes.
1: All the Villes.
0: Douglasville,
1: yes.
0: Snellville. Mm-hmm. Okay. All
1: yep.
0: right. Well, let's do it this morning. 10 calls needed before 10 o'clock.
1: I know we can do it.
0: Will we do it?
1: We will do it. 404-880-8807.

0: 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Performing this year will be vocalist Tony Hightower.
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0: 2 of our fiscal year-end membership campaign. Welcome and a big thank you to everybody that has joined the family. 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
0: We really appreciate you. 404-880-8807 is the number. 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And we've got another way to give. You can text to give the call letters WCLK to 44321. As Reagan says, it's real easy, quick, and it only takes a couple of minutes.
2: Yes, yes. And you can join Carlton McClendon out of Stockbridge, Georgia.
0: Yeah.
2: Thank you so much, Carlton.
0: All right, Carlton.
2: Yes. Yeah. And we have, one of my favorites, Anonymous.
0: Anonymous from
2: Atlanta.
0: All right. Yes.
2: ATL. Uh-huh. And then we have Michael Duncan out of Riverdale, Georgia.
0: Wow, my man Michael. Yes, sir.
2: Yes, yes. Thank you so much. These are existing WCLK family members who have renewed. And you, too, can renew your membership by calling 404-880-8807 or text the letters WCLK to 44321. And, of course, if you're listening through the app, you can just hit that donate button right there.
0: There it is. Mm-hmm. And it's real easy. We try to make sure that we respect your time. It's 2 minutes. All right, your name, your address, your credit card you like to use, and the amount you like to give, and you've got that great feeling to continue having a great morning.
2: Of course, and you also get some pretty cool swag, you know, and the swag differs depending on which level you come in at. Mm-hmm. I mean, if you want to do our introductory level, and these are for our new members, I mean, our existing as well, but you can get the WCLK member card, which gets you discounts in and around the city and around the country. And you also get the WCLK insulated tote bag. And that is for the $7.66 a month sustainer level.
0: Yeah, that's a really good introductory level for folks that that listen to the campaign and have listened over the years and have not yet to take action. Now, if you are considering doing it, this is a good way to start.
2: Yes. And since you're hearing it now, this is actually meant for you. So call 404-880-8807 and pledge your support. You can also come in at the $10 a month sustainer level. Yes, now that is very special. That is the Morris Baxter. Something good is going to happen.

0: Colombian or the Ethiopian. That's right. So the Colombian is a light roast. The Ethiopian is a dark roast. Yes. Both of them are very smooth.
1: Yes.
0: I can attest to that. And you also get the book, the motivational book. It's remind me of the
1: Morse code 21 ways.
0: 21
1: Something
0: ways.
1: Something good is going to happen to you today. A collection of 21 short stories. For each story, at the end of it, there's the Morse code, what you should do pertaining to that story.
0: Mm-hmm.
1: And you've got notes that you can take it with that as well. And you also receive the color-changing coffee mug, which goes from dark to light and
0: yes.
1: says the Morse code. Something good is going to happen to me today.
0: That is so cool. That is so cool. And you know, your motivation this morning, that was really good. That had me cracking up.
1: Okay. All right.
0: That is totally something I would have done back in the day.
1: Yeah, so many of us can relate to that.
0: Oh, yes, absolutely. So you can call 404-880-8807 to pledge your support for this wonderful station that you listen to every day that brings you great programming, that gives you great feelings, that gives you the motivations that you need to get through your day. And it's just a wonderful place to be. 404-880-8807 is the number. I'm going to drill it into your head.
1: And, you know, and it's so important that we always start our day on the right track, and that's really my purpose in life, is to empower and enlighten, which is why I always like to tell those motivational stories. But in addition to that, we've got so much going on in this world, a lot of stuff, and you know, the statistic is 83% of people are facing a workplace burnout, and sometimes you need something to keep you going, and that's what we're here for. We're your respite, like I always like to say.
0: Absolutely.
1: Musically, to get you going and keep you going, and also have you make somebody else feel good as well because of what we've done for you. All right?
0: Yeah, absolutely. I mean, I know from experience, if I hear a really good song and I get into it for those, I don't know, 4, 5, 6 minutes if I'm lucky.
1: Mm-hmm.
0: Everything that comes after that is just so much better.
1: Absolutely.
0: You know, like this song.
1: Music is life, right?
0: Yes, absolutely.
1: Uh-huh.
0: Ah, yes.
1: All right, well, listen, we need 7 more calls.
0: And I know we can get them.
1: It's 21 minutes to get it done. 7 calls. Where are you going to call from? Marietta, Mableton, DeVille.
0: Dunwoody.
1: All right.
0: There you go.
1: Okay.
0: We haven't heard from Dunwoody yet.
1: Dunwoody, Rex.
0: Yeah. There are a lot of places. We're looking for you. We're looking for you to call 404-880-8807.

0: is 91.9 Nick Colleone and Night Train here at the Jazz of the City. Time now for your final motivation. And today's motivation is titled Nothing to Write Home About. Life is, for the most part, the way we see it. So whenever we encounter challenges or injustices, we may want to adjust our focus or perspective. Your perception of reality will change the ever-changing shape of your reality. In other words, change your seeing to change your scene. The following letter was sent by a college student to her parents with the hope that they would receive bad news in the right perspective. Dear Mom and Dad, I'm sorry it's taken me so long to write, but my stationery was destroyed the day the demonstrators burned down the dormitory. I'm out of the hospital now, and the doctor said my eyesight should be back to normal, sooner or later. That wonderful boy Bill, who saved me from the fire, kindly offered to share his cozy little apartment with me until the dorm is rebuilt. He comes from a good family, so you shouldn't be too surprised to learn we're going to get married. In fact, Mom and Dad, you always wanted to have grandchildren, so you should be real happy to learn you're going to be grandparents next month. Mom, Dad, please disregard the above practice in English composition. There was no fire. I haven't been in the hospital. I'm not pregnant, and I don't even have a boyfriend. But I did get a D in chemistry and an F in French, and I wanted to make sure you receive this news in the proper perspective. Love, Mary. If your picture of life is out of focus or off-center, start by adjusting your perspective. That's your motivation. Say to yourself today, today I will view circumstances in the right perspective. And as always, your motivation, it's for you because it's way bigger than me.
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0: Jazz 91.9. That's Incognito. Reconcile the pieces. Hey, welcome to this second day of our fiscal year-end membership campaign. Thank you to everybody that has joined the family. You guys are really awesome. Always making it happen. Yes, indeed. She's over in Pledge Central making it happen. Reagan Whiteside, what's going on?
1: Yes, yes, we've got calls. We have Michelle Allen out of Enrico, Virginia.
0: All right, now we're talking. Now
1: yes,
0: we're talking.
1: Yes.
0: 75, well, is that 757? Well, 804?
1: I'm not sure.
0: But either way, a big thank you. How
1: yes,
0: about that?
1: Huge thank you. Thank you so much. And you can join Michelle Allen by calling 404-880-8807 and become a member of the WCLK family. 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And each one is easy.
0: Yeah, that's right. All right.
1: And quick.
0: And you know, gotta give a big shout out to Dr. Alfred Wyatt. He made his donation on Deb's show.
1: Oh.
0: After he went off the air. So we want to make sure that we recognize him.
1: Okay? Thank you very much.
0: Yes. All right.
1: Yes.
0: 404-880-8807 is the number. It is day number two. I know you guys are busy, but make sure that you take a couple of minutes out of your schedule and join the family or renew that membership, all right? And see what happens is a lot of folks will say, hey, I'm going to do it, and then you get busy, all mm-hmm. right? So we're saying stop what you're doing right now and just go ahead and make it happen.
1: Yeah, we need three more calls in the next 3 minutes, and I think we can do that.
0: And, you know, the good thing about it is that we know you guys are getting situated, moving and grooving, all that good stuff. And it really only takes a couple of minutes, and we really appreciate you for dialing 404-880-8807. You're making a difference by taking time out and making effort.
1: Yes.
0: Okay, so we appreciate the effort this morning.
1: Absolutely. And you know your phone is in your hand. So when you run out of lives on your Magic Sort game or your Candy Crush or your all those other games and everything, just, you know, go over to your text. 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It's just right there, and then you can go right back to your game.
0: Right, right. I love it. I love it. And again, a big thank you to everybody that called from around the country. I mean,
1: yes.
0: You guys, awesome.
1: What an amazing showing of love and support. It's just wonderful. I think it just makes me feel so good. And you too can join everybody else by calling 404-880-8807 and pledge your support for WCLK.
0: All right. And I'm going to go ahead and I'm going to just give you guys a shout out one more time to those New York Knicks.
1: Yes. Go Knicks. Go Knicks.
0: Oh, my gosh. Unbelievable. Never seen
1: the comeback
0: anything.
1: Kings.
0: Never seen anything like that. That is so awesome. And hey, and what can you say? They deserved it.
1: They sure do.
0: Absolutely.
1: Yes.
0: All right. Well, we're winning here because you are making the dial happen. I mean, making the calls happen at 404-880-8807.
1: Yes, 404-880-8807 is the number to call, and I know we can get two more calls in the next 30 seconds.
0: Okay. All right. That sounds good, because coming up next, it is Arriva with Midday Jazz, followed by that Jamal Ahmed and then Deb Moore with Signature Serenade.
1: Lovely lineup.
0: Well, you were awesome, Reagan. I really appreciate you. It's just so great to have sunshine in the studio.
1: Oh, you know, it is always a pleasure sharing the studio with you, Morris.
0: Well,
1: always.
0: Bless you for that. And, of course, I know you are going to be doing your thing this weekend, right?
1: Yeah, I have a private event this weekend, and then off to Nashville, and then Asbury Park, New Jersey, and Baltimore, Philly, New York. It's going to be a busy few weeks.
0: All right. Well, there we go. Well, let's keep the calls coming this morning. 404-880-8807. And thank you very much, darling.
1: Thank you. Thank you. 404-880-8807. Call and pledge your support.
0: 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And my appers, I appreciate you. And as always, imparting, worry about nothing, pray about anything. Most importantly, thank the Creator for everything. And please become an energy vampire slayer today, because hurt people hurt people. But blessed people always bless people. Talk to them, Cupcake.
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0: 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The time is 10:11 on this Thursday, June 11th, 2026. So we get another brand new day and do it all over again. I'm Reva Blue with Midday Jazz as we listen to Neil's and Joy and Pain on Atlanta's Jazz Station from the campus of Clark Atlanta University. We're also streaming worldwide at WCLK.com. And right now is 83 degrees, a bright and sunny day here in Atlanta. Answer with a high temperature today, Joy, of 91 degrees. Would you believe that?
1: I love it.
0: Yes, indeed. And well, we'll get a low of about 74 for this evening, and it's going to be a wonderful day and a great day to get our listeners to become members of 91.9 FM. 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And Joy, I'm sure our listeners heard that thumbs up, right?
1: Yes.
0: Okay, so we have a goal this morning.
1: Yes, we do.
0: For Midday Jazz. To our listeners, just in case I didn't say, I'm Reva Blue and joined by Joy John. And on, we're having a fundraiser so that we can reach our goal for this fiscal year end membership campaign. And we're counting on each and every one of you. We're back in stride again. So we're asking you to give it all you got that you can donate to WCLK, whatever you can afford, to make sure that the station remains right here in this place, right here at Clark Atlanta University.
1: Yes, Reva, good morning to you too on this absolutely beautiful sunny Thursday morning, and enjoying some sun before the rain hits us again. But yes, out and enjoying it. Yes. But first, Reva, before I start, I would like to thank a few people who came in a few moments ago. Mm-hmm. We have an anonymous person out of Stone Mountain, Georgia. Thank you. We have a Paul Dowman, a renewing member from Decatur, Georgia. Mm-hmm. And last, we have an Ella Ward, also another renewing member out of Riverdale, Georgia. And I want to thank all those people, all the people who came in since we started this morning with Morris, who came in. Thank you so much all for your generous support this morning. And Reva, I have a special, special offer on the table this morning.
0: Okay.
1: Our Jazz Preservation Society has stepped forward this morning with a $2,400 matching gift. 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So please don't let us leave this money on the table. We want to get this money. So call in, help us meet this challenge. We're looking for five callers before the 11 o'clock hour to help us get on track, to help us get started. We know with your help that WCLK can get this extra $2,400.
0: Okay, we know it's possible and we can do it. Even at the last minute, we can score that one last point to be our winner right here on 91.9 FM. And everybody knows what I'm talking about, the basketball game last night. Go Knicks! Yes, I saw that 1973 game and I want to see the one for 2026 come up and happen. 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

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That's music coming from David Benoit and Jeff Lorber, two pianists, and with one called Boarding Pass here on 91.9 FM WCLK. 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I am Reva Blue. 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

0: Atlanta's Jazz Station, 91.9 FM, WCLK. Midday Jazz with me, Reva Blue, and my very special guest joining me during our fiscal year-end membership campaign is Joy John. 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
1: Yes, it is. 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Also, Reva, to help us get started, I'd like to thank two new members who called in. First, our infamous anonymous called in from Atlanta, Georgia, and another new member, Scott Green, called also in from Atlanta, Georgia, and he says, this is a wonderful station with wonderful people. Thank you so much, Scott and Anonymous, for calling in this morning to help us get inch closer and closer to this goal. So Reva, we're almost at the top of the 11 a.m. hour. So, and we're looking before that 11 a.m. hour, looking for three more callers to help us keep on track. So Reva, you know, we are a cultural entity in Atlanta, sitting on this beautiful campus of Clark Atlanta University, mm-hmm. and we want to keep this legacy going. And the way we keep this legacy going, of course, is turning your listenership mm-hmm. into membership. So if you live in Stone Mountain, if you live in College Park, if you live in Mapleton, all throughout the suburbs, there are so many listeners. Every time, like for instance, we was out at the park yes. for the Jazz Festival.
0: Yes.
1: And so many people came up, oh, I love your station, I love your station, I love your station. Mm-hmm. But only a few of them said that they're actually members.
0: Right.
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0: And yes, we do have a number of premiums available as
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0: 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And it will also have be matched by the person, the people, whoever they are. We don't know who they are. But they're going to match your donation.
1: Yes, yes.
0: They're going to match your donation. And so we have to raise $2,400 today, and they will match.
1: That is correct. That, by 2 p.m.
0: By 2 o'clock. Okay, so for $15 as a sustaining member of 91.9, you can receive that WCLK member card, which is a great two-for-one deal and other opportunities to enjoy the theater, to go out and listen to some great jazz, and go to one of your favorite restaurants. And also, you'll receive the WCLK ball cap and the WCLK short sleeve t-shirt with your donation.

0: as a sustaining member, that's $15 a month. Or you can just go ahead and put it on your credit card or debit card for $180 and get it over and done with, and call some of your friends and family so that they can donate to WCLK as well. We are really counting on you. We need to do this and get this done. We want to get that $2,400
1: yes,
0: today.
1: Yes, Fayla, we do.
0: We want them, they're going to match it. If we, each time someone makes a donation today, we get, they will make a donation as well. So let's get that done. And yes, if we sound like we really want that money before 2 o'clock, we do.
1: Yes, we do. Yes, we do.
0: So however we can get it, or you can text to WCLK to the number 44321. You have a number of options to be able to donate to Atlanta's Jazz Station. There's a lot to accomplish in this next few days, but we know we are looking forward to seeing you at the Ville and different places. You can come out when you come out to the Ville and join us and enjoy the great jazz this weekend on Saturday. You can also sign up to become a member to WCLK. All right? Right, Joy?
1: Yes, Reva. And Reva, we want to sweeten the pot a little.
0: Oh, yes, we do.
1: Yes. So we have five pairs of tickets to see D. Lucas. That's on Wednesday, July 17th at 8 p.m. Mm-hmm. And that's for a one-time donation of $100 on your credit card. So that's a pair of tickets to see D. Lucas, $100. He is Wednesday, July 17th, 8 p.m. And that's the City Winery, and it will be a guest list, so you don't have to worry about tickets or anything.
0: Okay, so he's a wonderful saxophonist that you will enjoy. And again, the date is Wednesday, July 17th, a couple of days after my birthday at 8 p.m. And we have five pair of tickets available right now when you make your donation of $100 to WCLK. And so, Joy, they will still can match the $100.
1: Oh, yes, it will still go in the match. It will still go in the match. 2400 by 2 p.m. We're looking for three more callers and before the 11 a.m. hour, before Reva comes on again.
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0: This is Jazz Station 91.9 FM WCLK. We're listening to Dee Brown with Summer Cruise here on Atlanta's Jazz Station. We also heard from Felicia Ray and from Leon Lee Dorsey with Cantaloupe Island, Nathan Mitchell, Feel the Heat, and we're feeling the heat today. High temperatures today, about 90 degrees, and Jeremy Pelt, Fathers and Sons, and yes, Father's Day this month of June. Coming up soon, so Dad wants those socks, and he wants to tie, maybe a cigar or two, but you don't have to do that, really. Give us a call here at 91.9 FM WCLK, day two of our fiscal year-end membership campaign. I'm Reva Blue, your host, joined by Joy John, and she's over in Pledge Central, and she's smiling, so something is going on over there. How are we doing, Joy?
1: Yes, I want to thank the Jazz Preservation Society for helping us with get this money out here. If we get that $2,400 in donations, Jazz Preservation Society will give us $2,400. So first, I would like to thank who's helping us get closer and closer to that goal. I want to make sure I'm saying the first name right. Lalintra Perry. Miss Perry out of Decatur, Georgia. Thank you so much, Lalintra, for your generous donation this morning. Also, we would like to thank Michelle Lewis. Thank you so much for your donation this morning from Atlanta, Georgia. Also, we would like to thank TJ Carey. Again, that's TJ Carey, another renewing member from Ellenwood, Georgia. And he says it is a great station that he looks forward to listening to every morning. Also,
0: Okay. All right, go ahead.
1: Yes. So thank you so much, Lalintra McPerry, who did actually two donations.
0: Thank you.
1: Thank you so much for that, Michelle Lewis and TJ Carey. We want to thank you all for helping us get closer and closer to reaching this challenge grant that goes off the table at 2 p.m. So call 404-880-8807. 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
1: Yes.
0: I know we can do it.
1: Yes, we can. Yes, we can, okay. Reva.
0: All right. So, you can become a sustaining member of 91.9, $7.66 a month, or you can just go ahead and pay the $91.90 and put it on a credit card or debit card and support 91.9. You'll receive the WCLK member card and the insulated grocery tote bag, which I carry some of everything in it.
1: Yes, that tote bag is absolutely wonderful. It keeps your food cool or keeps your food warm. Yes, it's insulated.
0: Can I put anything else in there?
1: Yeah, if you want to use it for clothes, for anything. Anything you want to carry.
0: Thank you, Joy. It's WCLK member card, the WCLK ball cap, and the WCLK short sleeve t-shirt for, as a sustaining member, of $15 or $180 level. Also, I'm just mentioning some of the things that we have available when you become a member, become a new member of WCLK, a renewing member, or a sustaining member of 91.9. And as Joy said earlier, to just sweeten it just a little bit, we also have City Winery tickets available. City Winery of Atlanta presents D. Lucas with a pledge of support of $100. Put it on a credit card only. We have 5 pair of tickets currently. And the event is happening Wednesday, July 17th at 8 p.m. And you can pick those tickets up and check your calendar and make sure that you have an opportunity to make that show. Keep the Music on the Air requires more than just listening. And I know you're very passionate about this station, about WCLK, but it does require resources. And that means we need you to help us make our goal for today and for this drive, for this fiscal year end membership campaign. And yes, Joy, you said we all know that federal funding has been cut.
1: Yes, yes, it has. Yes, it has.
2: Some people don't believe us.
0: I'm trying to sit down and explain it to you. I tell you, we lost $300,000. We need,
1: yes,
0: in order for us to be here, we need to raise that money.
1: Yes, so, we have to make up for the difference. Yes, that is, yes, correct, Reva.
0: So keep WCLK strong and make your contribution today during Midday Jazz. 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And we do thank you very much. And this weekend on Saturday, it's Caregivers Relax with Kipling Primus. And we're going to tell you all about it right here on 91.9.

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0: Atlanta Jazz Station is 91.9 FM WCLK. Now, that's a jam session of an all-star cast, including Donald Byrd and Frank Foster. It's a tune called A.T., and I wonder if that's in the name of the great drummer Arthur Taylor, A.T., and here on 91.9, bringing you the very best in jazz. We heard from Christian McBride and the voice of Samara Joy and Old Folks. So we are cool, contemporary, and smooth right here on 91.9 FM WCLK, Atlanta's jazz station. I'm Reva Blue, and joining me is Joy John.
1: Yes, Reva. So we're getting the calls in for our challenge grant. We're getting our calls in. So once again, I want to remind our listeners that on the table from the Jazz Preservation Society, we have a $2,400 challenge grant. And if we get $2,400 in about a little over two more hours, we will receive that $2,400 from the Jazz Preservation Society.
0: Okay.
1: So a few more people that have helped us inch closer to that goal is another anonymous out of Atlanta, Georgia. Thank you so much. Mm-hmm. And also I'd like to thank a renewing member, Rosalind and John Goldsby. A thank you again, Rosalind and John Goldsby from Stockbridge, Georgia, who are renewing their membership. So thank you so much. Reva, I want to remind the people, WCLK is a very much so a consistent part of the day. Mm-hmm. You are listening. You depend on us to be there. When you turn on that dial, when you wake up in the morning and you turn on that dial and you hear Morris, and then after Morris leaves, you hear Reva and so on. When you wake up, when you're at work, we're here for you. When you drive home, we're here for you. So now, in this time, we're just asking you for a little support if you know that we are here for you each and every day. So call 404-880-8807 or WCLK.com.
0: All right. I've just been energized by that jam session, Donald Byrd and Frank Foster. And we want to keep this momentum going. We need the jazz community to participate right now. All you have to do is make the phone call to keep the jazz alive, as well as the public affairs programming here on the 91.9 and the gospel music as well. 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We are here to celebrate this music. We are into 52 years here in Atlanta, bringing you great jazz. We were Clark College. Now we're Clark Atlanta University.

0: And we need your support and other in order to continue to bring you this music for not just for now, but for the future and for our students also, because we have students here that we help train, and sometimes they're training us.
1: Yes,
0: because
1: yes,
0: the
1: they
0: technology
1: are.
0: Is like exactly. faster than I can possibly keep up with. So, you know, our goal here is to bring you great music and information, and our interns to make sure they're taken care of. And also, you know, there's a lot of technology that's happening here with WCOK that we need to keep up with. We have a tower that we need to take care of, and, you know, all this equipment that we're surrounded by. And, you know, occasionally I sit in one of these chairs and it just falls apart. I don't know what I did. I lost 30 pounds. Gee. 404-880-8807 is the telephone number. And also, you know, there are a number of cities tuning into WCOK, quite a few thousands of cities, if you consider all over the country all over the world. But right here in Georgia, of course, Atlanta and Decatur and Stone Mountain and Smyrna, just, you know, where you are, Tyrone. I can always remember that because my brother Tyrone. Tie, Georgia, Tifton, Macon, Georgia. We want to hear from you with your donation wherever you are. And again, when you make a donation to 91.9 in any amount, it will be matched today and by someone from the
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0: And they will, and so we're working on getting $2,400 for Midday Jazz. 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
1: Correct.
0: This Thursday. 11:45 is the time. And we have 2 hours and 15 minutes to make the goal, and we're counting on you. And the telephone number, Joy?
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0: Thank you so much, Joy. And thank you to all of our listeners tuning in to Atlanta's Jazz Station. Coming up, a selection from Dave Potter with a tune called Kiss. He just called me about a jam session or an event that he's hosting. 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I know Joe Granson told you about this new venue, so I have to find out more about it myself, so I would love to be there. Also, early voting for the June 16th general primary election runs June 6th through June 12th, and so we have today and tomorrow. I say we because I have to get in there too. The last day to vote early in the primary runoff. WCOK reminds you to make a voting plan. 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And WCOK wants you to vote. And I need to vote. You need to vote. We need to get out and vote. All right. Thank you so also very much. Here's Dave Potter opening up the book of Prince and Kiss.

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0: Gas station is 91.9 FM WCLK. The musical set there featuring music from the Jazz Holdouts, who will be entertained by, coming up. And also the sound of Kim Scott with Hide and Seek. And from Julie Dexter, Choices. Now, you do have some choices here on 91.9 to decide how much you would like to donate to Atlanta's Jazz Station. And it is all up to you. I'm Reva Blue, your host for Midday Jazz. And joining me on the second day of our fiscal year-end membership campaign is Joy John. And Joy is in charge of membership coordinator, manager. What else do you do, Joy? I mean, you have many hats you wear.
1: Yes, just like every single one of us here, Reva, we all wear many hats to make sure that WCLK keeps moving forward and that we're celebrating 52 years this year, and so that we can go on and celebrate 53, 54, and so forth. So, who is helping us do that, Miss Reva?
0: Who's helping us?
1: Is George Crumley, a long-time member of WCLK from Roswell, Georgia. He says he listens to us all the time, and he has always dedicated his donation to Ken Beatty.
0: Thank you.
1: Thank you very much.
0: We
1: appreciate that. Thank you so much, George. And another renewing member from Albany, Georgia, Michael Bennett, and he told me to say, tell Reba, she mentioned some towns, but she did not mention Albany, Georgia.
0: So Albany, Georgia, where are you?
1: So thank you, Michael Bennett, and thank you, George Crumley, who called in at 404-880-8807. Or went to the WCLK.com website. And Reva, we still want to remind the people we're keeping the momentum going on day two of the drive. Mm-hmm. And we want to remind them just up until we got about a little less than 2 hours left for our challenge grant to be taken off the table. Mm. If we reach 2,400 by the end of Reva's show, then we will get an additional 2,400, which will make it $4,800. So please, please help us get this challenge grant.
0: All right now, Albany, Georgia, we need to hear more from you. Yes, indeed. As well as Hapeville and Loganville and Barnesville.
1: Correct, yes.
0: I can remember those kind of easy. And, of course, ATL. And any of you who are tuning in to 91.9 and you enjoy the music, the future of WCLK is being decided right now by all of you who listen to this station. And it doesn't matter whether you're in the state of Georgia or wherever you are in the whole wide world, tuning in to 91.9. 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And we are waiting on you to be the next person to phone in. And when you phone in and make your donation, it will be matched. Okay? Up to $2,400. So we want to be able to walk out of the studio today saying that we raised $4,800 during Midday Jazz because it will be matched by one of our Jazz Preservation Society members. And we do thank you so much for putting it out there, but we need to get that money. And every gift does matter, no matter how much you donate to WCLK as a sustaining member, whether it's $10 or $15 or $20 or $180 as a one-time gift to WCLK. It is all up to you. So we're asking for you to come on and step up so that we can reach our goal for a Midday Jazz.
1: Yes, Reva. And Reva, I just want to remind people of some other little thank you gifts that we have on the table. We still have a few left of the of two tickets to see D. Lucas at City Winery on Wednesday, July 17th, 8 p.m., and you'll get two tickets for a one-time donation of $100. Another premium item that we have on the table, Reva, is we have for a $300 one-time credit card payment, you can get a round trip a round trip limo ride. And this is on behalf of Wright VIP Limousine Service. Once again, on behalf of Wright VIP Limousine Service, you can get a one-time round trip limo drive for any special occasion, whether you want it to be for a wedding, you got a special, or you got a an anniversary coming up, mm-hmm. you have a birthday, any type of night on the town. Okay. So this is a special occasion.
0: All right. A song called Special Occasion. 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
0: That's right. 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We have some information to share with you about Stonecrest Juneteenth and lessons in resilience, and also music coming from, let's see, we have James P.J. Spraggins coming up with a pianist, Phil Davis, who is a professor here at Clark Atlanta University, who put on a wonderful concert to help us raise money the last drive. And yes, maybe they might have something in store for us next time. Well, we'll see. Stay tuned to 91.9 FM WCLK, and thank you so very much. But pick up that phone right now and give us a call, 404-880-8807, and thank you.

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0: 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And I am your host, Reva Blue. 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Joy John, what's going on over there in Pledge Central?
1: Yes, Reva, first I would like to start off by thanking some more new and renewing members. First, I would like to thank a Chatham Carruthers. Again, that's Chatham Carruthers out of Atlanta, Georgia. Thank you so much, Chatham, for your donation this morning. Another person, Stan Bryan. I'd like to thank Stan, longtime member, former announcer way back from the beginning. Thank you so much, Stan, from Decatur,
2: Public
1: Georgia. Another person I'd like to thank is Peter Lega out of Bethlehem, Pennsylvania. Brand new member. Thank you so much for coming in this morning and helping us inch closer and closer to our goal.
0: Joy, it's 12:43 in the afternoon.
1: Well, afternoon. I apologize.
0: No, it's
1: the
0: okay.
1: Afternoon. Well, it just turned. It's only 43 minutes after.
0: It's okay.
1: So
0: it's
1: thank right. you all for coming in this afternoon and helping us inch closer. I want to thank again Chatham Carruthers, Stan Bryant, and Peter Allega.
0: You said Stan Bryant.
1: Yes, Stan Bryan.
0: Of the Unity Jazz Foundation.
1: Oh, Stan Bryan. Okay, Stan Bryan of Unity Jazz Foundation. Thank you so much for coming in. He's a longtime member and also an underwriting supporter of WCLK.
0: Yeah, and he's still trying to get me to go back to Newport for Jazz Festival. Okay, I'll think about it.
1: Well, thank you for them calling in at 404-880-8807 or WCLK.
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0: Jazz.com. Yes, indeed. We're looking for you to be the next person to phone into Atlanta's Jazz Station in any amount that you choose. But remember, the Jazz Preservation Society will donate $2,400 to midday jazz when we raise $2,400 this afternoon or this time during midday jazz. And we have 1 hour and 15 minutes to complete that goal for today, for this Thursday and the second day of our fiscal year-end membership campaign. I know we can count on you as we celebrate the freedom and the culture of Black excellence. It is, and June is Black Music Month, and we bring you this music each and every day, 24/7, right here on 91.9 FM WCLK. Yes, we've had budget cuts, and then we also need to, there's a lot we need to do here at WCLK, because we're supposed to be having a little renovation going on, but we can't do it if we don't have the money.
1: That's right. We want to, you know, we need to keep the equipment updated. We want to make sure the sound is coming across clear and the best way. The announcers are sounding good to you. The music is sounding good to you. And that's where their money goes towards. It goes towards keeping everything updated. Also, we want to be able to train our interns on the latest equipment. We don't want our equipment to be from 1990. We want our equipment to be from the 2000s, from 2026, so that our interns are also trained on the latest and the greatest equipment as we send them out into the workforce.
0: Oh, I do miss our turntables, though. I know it's ancient. Some people don't even know what a turntable is. Some young people don't even know what a turntable is.
1: You are correct. You are correct. So call 404-880-8807 or go to WCLK.com.
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1: That's correct. It is. Very good.
0: Membership, one-time gift to WCLK. And it is now 12:46, and we're getting back to some more music. We have coming up Gregory Porter, Holding On, and we also have some information to share with you coming up about WCLK Summer of Jazz Concerts. And also, of course, we want to see you at the Ville this coming Saturday. It was going to be a great concert. Make sure you have your tickets and join us also for the event, because it's going to be absolutely wonderful.

0: 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Chin Chin Lu with We Live in Brooklyn, Baby. All right, now. Here on Atlanta's Jazz Station, I am Reva Blue, Midday Jazz from the campus of Clark Atlanta University and streaming all over the world, WCLK.com. 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We have just maybe about another $1,000 to raise to reach that goal so that we will be matched with our Jazz Preservation Society. So we need $2,400 altogether before 2 o'clock this afternoon for Midday Jazz. And then we'll have $4,800 for Midday Jazz for today. So thank you very much. But start dialing 404-880-8807. And thank you.
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3: June is Black Music Month, and gospel is black music. Walter Hawkins, the architect of modern gospel worship. Walter Lee Hawkins transformed contemporary gospel with a gentle, soulful style that made worship feel intimate and deeply personal. Born in Oakland in 1949, he first gained recognition alongside his brother Edwin in the Northern California State Youth Choir, the group that introduced the world to Oh Happy Day. Walter's defining legacy took shape when he founded the Love Center Church and the Love Center Choir, launching the legendary Love Alive series. Those albums didn't just top charts, but they became soundtracks of a generation seeking healing, hope, and a fresh encounter with God. Love Alive 4 held the number one spot on Billboard gospel charts for 33 weeks, a testament to the power of his pen and purity of his worship. As a pastor, composer, and producer, Hawkins fused classical elegance with gospel soul, working across genre while staying grounded in the ministry. His music, Change, Thank You, Be Grateful, still carries the unmistakable warmth of a shepherd's heart. Bishop Walter Hawkins passed in 2010, but his sounds remain a living sanctuary, soft, strong, and forever sacred. June is Black Music Month, but we celebrate it every day on 91.9 WC.

0: Jazz 91.9 FM WCLK from Atlanta's Jazz Station. That was Dave Koz and lifting us up with that tune Conga here on 91.9 Dave Koz and Friends. I'm Reva Blue. Midday Jazz is the program. It is now 109. Okay, 110. We'll just round it off. Joy John is joining us over in Pledge Central as we continue to ask you to do us a favor and make your contribution now so that we can reach our goal before 2 o'clock. And we are getting closer and closer and closer, but we're not there yet. So give us a call on 404-880-8807. 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And you become a new member of 91.9. So if you've never done it before, try it out right now, like 404-880-8807. How are we doing, Joy?
1: We're doing good, Miss Reva, on this wonderful afternoon. I would like to thank a few people who called in to help us reach our goal, our grant of our $2,400 challenge grant. Mm-hmm. And first, we'd like to thank a Dr. Eichenberger.
0: All right.
1: Yes, thank you.
0: I saw him yesterday and got a hug.
1: Yes, yes. A former professor of here at Clark Atlanta University.
0: Yes.
1: And he always supports us all the time. So we want to give a big shout out to Dr. Eichenberger.
0: Thank you.
1: Also, I want to thank Wayne Curtis out of Mobile, Alabama.
0: All right, Alabama.
1: And he says he is the owner of Mobile, Alabama African Town Drummers and has been a member since 1990. Thank you so much for renewing your membership, Wayne Curtis. We truly appreciate it.
0: Yes.
1: So
0: yeah, do you have some congas? Congas, so maybe that, you know, he was thinking about it. So thank you so very much.
1: Yes, thank him. Thank him. Yes. And so, Reva, we're just a few hundred dollars short of our goal. We're just a few hundred dollars short, and we got a little less than 50 minutes to reach that goal. Mm-hmm. So if we can just get a few more calls, maybe at the 180 level, or they can do it as a one-time gift of 180 or a monthly gift of $15 a month, or maybe we can get where they can also get the t-shirt, the ball cap, and the member card. Mm-hmm. We have a new gray t-shirt and the matching ball cap, which is also gray. Also, we have another, which we haven't mentioned, are our sweatshirts, Reva. We have our sweatshirts at the 450 level, that can also be divided up monthly. And at the sweatshirts, you get the sweatshirt and the member card. It's a great khaki sweatshirt with the year that that WCLK, started, 1974. So that's also another great, premium item. Just our way of saying thank you.
0: Well, Joy and everyone out there listening to WCLK, we're looking for the jazz community to get into action. We need people supporting what they value, people protecting what they enjoy, and people are investing in something larger than themselves. WCLK 91.9 FM WCLK from the campus of Clark Atlanta University. We're waiting for you to be the next person to come in and join in on this campaign. And it is our fiscal year end membership campaign. And so just don't assume someone else will do it, but they're doing it for you right now if you haven't joined yet.
1: Yes, exactly.
0: Support WCLK. So we do need you. We want this to be a very successful campaign and an overall campaign, not just for today or during Midday Jazz, but we want the campaign continues until next Tuesday.
1: Tuesday, that is correct, Reva.
0: All right. So we got to stay focused.
1: Yes, we do.
0: Focus on the money.
1: We need the money.
0: So, and we want you to be successful here at WCLK.
1: Yes.
0: So in order for us to be successful, we need your finances to help us to continue to be here on the campus of Clark Atlanta University and streaming worldwide, all over the world, WCLK.com. 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Joy, is there anything else that I need to share or we need to share with our listeners? I know what. Father's Day is coming up.
1: Okay.
0: All right. And Father's Day is June 21st.
1: Yes.
0: So if you would like to make a donation in honor of dad, granddad,
1: perfect uncle,
0: cousin, you can do that right now and save WCLK and also keep the music coming to you each and every day. He probably introduced you to the music anyway.
1: Exactly. I like to call that a double whammy. You're helping out somebody else and you're giving a gift. So it's a double whammy.
0: Okay. Now you can also receive the WCLK member card. And with that member card, you can also take dad out for Father's Day. 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
0: Oh, right. 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All right. Okay. 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And thank you. We continue with more great music right here on Atlanta's Jazz Station, 91.9 FM WCLK. Here's Theo Croker with Up Frequency.

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0: Let It Roll, Dizzy Gillespie, 91.9 FM, WCLK, Atlanta's Jazz Station. I have Georgia on my mind. I was just thinking, you said never go back to Georgia. Well, both my parents were born in Georgia, Macon and also Valdosta. So Georgia's not bad. That's the drum roll right there. Joy?
1: Yes, it is. And yes, it is.
0: What does that mean?
1: That means that we reached our goal, Reva.
0: Oh,
1: and who helped us reach our goal, go over that goal, is Billy Carr from Gainesville, Georgia. Thank you so much, Billy, for renewing your membership and helping us reach our $2,400 grant. So, yes, we want to give a huge shout-out. Billy Carr, Wayne Curtis, Dr. Eichelberger, Peter Lega, Stan Bryant, Chatham Carruthers, Michael Bennett, George Crumley, Rosalind and John Goosley, Anonymous, Alitra Perry, Michelle Lewis, Alitra Perry again, Elvin Carey, Scott Green, and a few more anonymous. We thank you all so much for helping us to get this challenge grant.
0: All right. Well, that's a good times roll. Thank you so very much. Thank you all for making your donations count today, because we needed $2,400. Now we have $4,800 because we received $2,400 from the Jazz Preservation Society. And whoever you are, we thank you so very much for supporting Midday Jazz and everyone who have made their contributions today to 91.9 FM WCLK. So it's not just about Midday Jazz. It's about all the programs that we present to you here, and the announcers on 91.9 FM, the public affairs programming, the gospel. It's all for you right here on Atlanta's Jazz Station, 91.9 FM WCLK. So we can play some more music for you coming up. Rodney Evans is on the air at 4 o'clock in the morning. We bring the very best in gospel music. Morris Baxter is here at 6 a.m., so make sure you're tuning in and donating during Morris's show. And then I'll be back tomorrow morning from 10 a.m. until 2 p.m. because we have to do it all over again on Friday.
1: And we want to keep up the momentum. We're about to go into Jamal Ahmed's show.
0: That's
1: so
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0: Thank you so much, Joy John, who is in charge of the money. She keeps track of the money here on 91.9. She's in membership, and she is in charge, and she tries to make sure that we also reach our goal. And if we didn't reach our goal, she's like, well, I guess we have to try it all over again tomorrow. But tomorrow, we start from $1. We start from the beginning.
1: Yes, we start fresh.
0: Yes, we do. So thank you so much, Joy John.
1: Thank you, Reva.
0: Thank you, all of our listeners tuning in to Atlanta's Jazz Station. Don't you go nowhere. The Soul of Jazz is up next right here on 91.9 FM WCLK. So I'm going to leave you with a tune right here from Jazz Funk Soul. So we'll be seeing them real soon. We have an event coming up on Saturday. We want to see you there at the Ville. All right. So thank you very much. Enjoy the rest of your day and do stay safe.

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0: 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I pray you're having a wonderful, wonderful Thursday. It's a little hot outside. It's getting close to summertime. And of course, we are getting very close to our WCLK Jazz Fest. We are looking at about 90 degrees right now on the campus of Clark Atlanta University and 211 in the ATL. We just heard music coming from Deepak Fetu and Timeless Love. And before that, the Crusaders with Feeling Funky, some classic jazz funk right there. And of course, we're asking everyone right now on day number two of our fiscal year-end membership campaign to give us a call at 404-880-8807 and then make a donation of support. 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You can also text our call letters WCLK to the number 44321. That's right. The number is 44321 and just text WCLK to that number. With that said, we're going to head on over to the place where all the magic goes down because that's where all the pledges come in. And we are talking about Donation Central, and over there holding it down is our program director, Mr. David Linton. First of all, good afternoon to you, David. How you doing?
1: Good afternoon, Jamal. How you doing today?
0: Man, I'm good. It's a little hot, man. It's getting serious out there.
1: A little
0: man.
1: Hot. Hey.
0: And you from New York. I know you excited right now,
1: I'm
0: man.
1: Excited. I'm tired. I didn't get no sleep last night. I woke up the whole house about 12:30. Yay, the Knicks win.
0: Exactly. So, yeah, man, it's a lot to celebrate, man.
1: A lot to celebrate, yeah, you know. So we are definitely celebrating from a sports perspective, but we're continuing to celebrate this great legacy called WCLK. And that's why we're here today, and we want you to do what you do best, and that is support us. You support us daily by listening, and then you support us when we come four times a year, you know, just to ask for a little help financially. As we all know, you know, people say that you're still talking about that $300,000. Well, you know, it happened in the year, but it's still a permanent loss in our budget. So we still have to work every year to replenish that. And so we just want to make sure that we come to the people who are, who've always shown us love and that we love. And we're here for you, and so we know that you'll be here for us. So the number to call is 404-880-8807. I know Jamal's got a great lineup of music, and we're going to have some fun on the Soul of Jazz this afternoon as we raise funds for 91.9 WCLK.
0: Absolutely, David. And, you know, we do have a goal that we need to reach for this particular hour. Our goal is only $450, which is for some that's like, oh man, I got that in my back pocket. So we want you to help us take care of that goal. But of course, it really does take a team, a group, a crew to come together to support this. And that's why I love these membership campaigns, because we really see people coming together to make this work. So we want at least six new members during this 2 o'clock hour. It's about 2:15 right now. Please give us a call at 404-880-8807. If you want to renew your membership, you can still do that during this hour. But right now we're looking for at least six new members to come on in who have never given to WCLK and want to try something different. different. And of course, it really just goes without saying that your support is so vital. So we're going to head back into the music, David. Again, we're looking for six donations during this hour.
1: That's right. Six callers to get us started on the Soul of Jazz with Jamal Achmed, the station that you love, the show that you have come to love in all its iterations, whether it be Monday through Friday or Saturday from 6 to 9. The Soul of Jazz is the place you hear the best of the new and the old. So let's do it.
0: And speaking of that classic old school sound, David, you know, there's a new documentary out produced and directed by Questlove from the Roots on Earth, Wind, and Fire. That's really nice. I haven't seen it yet. But right now I got some music from the legendary Ramsey Lewis. And I always felt like Ramsey Lewis was one of those jazz musicians who really, really was at the right place at the right time, because he hired Maurice White to be his drummer very early on. And then Maurice White, in turn, produced one of his biggest songs entitled Sun Goddess. But right now we're going to play Ramsey Lewis and his rendition of the Earth, Wind, and Fire classic, That's the Way of the World. 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

Jazz, 91.9 WCLK, Atlanta's Jazz Station. The soul of jazz, music coming from the legendary vibraphonist Bobby Hutcherson. A tune called Montera, remixed by The Roots and coming courtesy of that 1996 compilation, The New Groove, The Blue Note Remix Project. Of course, a wonderful project converging hip-hop and jazz. And, of course, WCLK was in the house at the Atlanta Jazz Festival. And we were celebrating this wonderful project with a wonderful workshop. 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Before that, we had the man, guitarist Chris Standring with Hollywood Hustle and the great Al Jarreau and Flame. And you think

0: if really the only radio station that supports the music of Al Jarreau consistently. 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Going to head on over to Donation Central. David Linton, how you doing over there, sir?
1: Hey, I'm doing well, Jamal. It's early in the afternoon, but we are getting it started. I want to thank Mr. Wallace out there in maybe a miss because it's just an initial, and Wallace, don't be presumptuous, Mr. Linton. But I want to thank Wallace in Atlanta for being the first one to get us started on the Soul of Jazz today. And we've got some premiums that we would love to share with you. One, we have the City Winery of Atlanta presenting D. Lucas. And we all love D. Lucas, and we play his music here on WCLK. We broke him for a pledge of $100 on your credit card only. We've got some tickets to give away. So we got a pair of tickets for you to see him on Wednesday, July 17th at 8 p.m. at City Winery.
0: All right. I'm looking forward to that. And, you know, like you just said, David, we were the first to support the music of D. Lucas because D is from here. He's from Atlanta. And one thing I love about what we do here at WCLK is actually support the artists in our own backyard, you know, which is very important when you think about radio, because sometimes radio can almost just be a little too national and international without recognizing what's right there in front of you. And WCLK, we've always been able to support our own because you support us. And Dia has been at it for a nice minute now. He was actually, I remember meeting Dia in the 90s. When he was in the band Between 9 and 7, then he went out on his own, and, you know, the rest is history, as they say. But we have five pair of tickets, as David said, at the $100 level, which is a wonderful level to become a member at. And you will be able to check out D. Lucas at City Winery on Wednesday, July the 17th at 8 p.m. He puts on an incredible show. He tours all over the world. Was just in London. He does all the big jazz festivals all across the country. And now you, Atlanta, can see your very own D. Lucas performing live at City Winery with your support here to WCLK. But, Dave, we got some good friends over there as well in Pledge Central.
1: Yes, you know what? We've got one of the newer voices that you've been hearing on WCLK, and he's the Nine Coleman Harvey. He is the host of Mainstream and Modern, which comes on Sunday evenings at 8 p.m. Welcome to Pledge Central, man.
2: Thank you. It's good to be here, finally. you know, supporting the good word.
1: Yeah, so tell us, I mean, what does WCLK mean to you as the one of the new voices and being able to share this great music with the audience around the world?
2: It's extremely fulfilling, I'd say, personally. I've personally found my way into jazz and, you know, jazz of the world for 10 years now. I mean, I'm only 24, so much of half my life. So being here working for Jazz Station and, you know, maturing my sense of it for such a genre that I believe is a nexus for, you know, everything and beyond, it's great. It's beautiful.
1: Well, and that's a good example. See, you're talking about somebody 24 years old, just new, getting into the genre. So we're giving that next generation of jazz lovers, and hopefully you tell all your peers to start tuning in, and we develop them as listeners and, of course, eventually financial contributors. So that's what we're all about here. We've been doing this for 52 years, and so a lot of great things have happened to Atlanta over the last 52 years, and we're going to mention some of them throughout the day just so that you can see how we line up as not only a jazz station but an institution. A part of the Atlanta fabric.
0: That's right. That's right. And that's really important what you said, David, because WCLK has been an incubator of sorts for a lot of young talent. And I was young once, like 9. Matter of fact, when I started here at WCLK, I was actually younger than you, 9. I was only 19. But, you know, I understand that moment where you're young and this music is so exciting and there's so many pathways.

0: that jazz leads to. And we just encourage people to support WCLK, because without WCLK, a lot of young folk like Nine would not be able to be exposed to jazz, let alone in Nine's case, present jazz to the world. So we want you all to make sure that you make a donation for the future of this music. And we talk about that a lot, David, and we know how important that is. But it goes without saying, we all have to have somebody that comes after us to take over this.
1: That's right. And so, and we believe in that. And that's why the station has been able to survive for 52 years, because there's always been a someone in the pipeline.
0: Exactly.
1: And do what's necessary to educate and also to preserve this music. So we're going to get back into the music while you call 404-880-8807. That's the number to call, 404-880-8807. 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And that's what we do here at WCLK and at Clark Atlanta University. So the number to call is 404-880-8807. 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
0: Yes, and I love Nine's musical taste. 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The time is now. 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

0: the WCLK Summer of Jazz Series at the Mabel House Barnes Amphitheater resumes August 15th with Will Downing, Jonathan Butler, and Eric Darius. 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

0: Jazz, 91.9 WCLK, Atlanta's Jazz Station. Jamal Ahmed and the Soul of Jazz on this Thursday afternoon. We're looking at about 312 in the ATL. We just heard music coming from Roberto Restuccia, calling that one De Nada. And before that, the Baltimore Jazz Collective and their Gary Bartz medley, a nice tribute to the great saxophonist Gary Bartz, out of Baltimore. And we love that. We love when jazz musicians and their city show love, to the artists that reside in their wonderful cities. And here in Atlanta, we have some amazing artists that reside in our city, like D. Lucas, saxophonist D. Lucas, who we have tickets on the table right now for if you make a donation during our fiscal year end membership campaign, which is happening right now. Come on in at that $100 level and you will get a pair of tickets to check out D. Lucas doing his thing on Wednesday, July 17th at 8 p.m. at City Winery. So again, we are in the midst of our fiscal year in membership campaign. Today is day number two of the campaign, and we just want to remind all of our listeners that WCLK really belongs to you, the community. It's not, you know, belonging to a corporation, not shareholders, not advertisers, but the listeners. So today is your opportunity to demonstrate the ownership and your ownership of Jazz 91.9 WCLK. Going to head on over to Donation Central. David Linton, how you doing, sir?
1: I'm doing well, Jamal. It's Tuesday. Oh, it's not Tuesday, it's Thursday. So yes. I'm not doing well at all because the phones are not ringing at 404-880-8807.
0: You backed me up a little bit.
1: I thought it was the day before the drive started, you know, because it got a little quiet. So
0: yeah, it did get a little quiet.
1: So we really are encouraging you guys and ladies and all the fans of jazz and who just, if you love culture and you love the things that are important to our city and to you, and we're one of those things. We ask that you please pick up the phone and call 404-880-8807 or go to WCLK.com or you can text WCLK to the number 44321. We've got those tickets on the table, as we mentioned, to see D. Lucas for a pledge of $100 on a credit card only for the show July 17th at 8 p.m. We also, now, if you want to be able to go to the airport in style, go and be picked up at home and dropped off at the airport and then picked up and returned home. On behalf of Wright VIP Limousine Service, we have some vouchers, $300 one-time credit card gift for a one-time round-trip ticket to trip to the airport and back. And it's a nice way to, it's in, stretch your legs out, you know? Mm-hmm. You know, you can stretch out, and if you've ever used limousine services, you know they always have a little extra amenities inside to make the ride smooth and cool, and, you know, it might even save you something when you get on the plane, if you know what I mean.
0: And you can also, too, David, use those for someone, if you have someone coming in town.
1: Exactly.
0: You can use that to pick that guest up.
1: That's
0: in
1: right.
0: style.
1: It's right. If you don't want to be going to the airport, find a place to park, and then stand in line to try to find them, and then this is a great opportunity to do something nice for someone else. And that's a great point, Jamal. We have to not always think about ourselves. See, you're... I guess I'm guilty of being selfish now. Thank you for showing a little love for you fellow man and woman. But the number to call is 404-880-8807. We have a little fun here because, you know, we know that you tune in for the music and we stop the music to ask you to make a donation. And so we wanted to have a little levity in the process because, again, you know, life is very short. And tonight we're going to have a great signature serenade. Recording artist Carol Albert is coming in
0: with
1: Deb at 7 o'clock.
0: Okay.
1: And she's got a great playlist. But, speaking of the song that you just played, by Roberto, that's the number one jazz song in the country this week.
0: All right.
1: Number one on Billboard this week. And so, we weren't the very first to start playing him and all his music and, to just watch all these artists develop over the years, just like our girl Avery Sunshine, who's going to be performing with us and for us this weekend at the WCLK Jazz Fest down in Fayetteville. So we not only bring you the music on the air, but we actually bring the artists right before you so you can see them perform. So that's a full service that we provide in addition to the public affairs programming, community awareness things like encouraging people to register and to get out and early vote, be a part of the process. So we do all those different things, those other little nuances that makes WCLK in a class by itself. And we need you to make a donation at 404-880-8807. You can come in at that $7.66 a sustainer level, or you can do that $91.90. So we've got so many different levels for you to come in and support us. But the key thing, as you always say, no gift is too big or too small. Whatever you can do in these times will be greatly appreciated.
0: That's right, David. And of course, like you just said, we are looking for whatever you can give to Jazz 91.9. How about thinking about the $10 challenge? You know, that's only 33 cents a day to support WCLK, less than a cup of coffee, but $10 a month to support us here at WCLK. 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It may not seem like a lot, only $10 a month. You know, sometimes I just spent $10 on lunch. More than ten. That's a cheap lunch, actually. Right. When you spend only $10,
1: and you only like half of it.
0: Yeah, that's only half. Exactly.
1: The half of the meal. The rest of you threw it away.
0: Yeah, exactly. So we want you to take advantage of this opportunity to support us because it is affordable, and you're going to feel good knowing that you support something that is not only important to you but vital to the community at large. So again, the number is 404-880-8807. 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As David said, we've got Avery Sunshine, Tony Hightower, and of course, Jazz Funk Soul performing this Saturday out there at the Veal for the WCLK Jazz Fest, the Fayetteville Amphitheater. A few tickets still remaining, but I tell you, David, we're close to a sellout, and that's going to be a great show.
1: Yes, it is. 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
0: So we want
1: to thank you so much for doing that. And there's a guy with that, what's his name? He's named after a jazz artist in reverse. And he's going to be on the Wheels of Steel. What's his name?
0: Oh, yeah.
1: What's that guy's name? Jamal Ahmed. Yeah, Jamal Ahmed is going to be on the Wheel of Steel.
0: Yes, I'm going to be DJing, y'all, playing some good vibes in between the acts. So it's going to be a family affair. Of course, also, David, we have to mention that the WCLK family is going to be out. We're going to have our WCLK tent set up, so you can come by our WCLK tent and just check out the WCLK family, all our incredible staff who are behind the scenes, the people that you normally don't hear or see, but they are so vital to this organization. So we thank them and we thank you in advance for supporting us here at WCLK. 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Headed back into the music. This gentleman is going to be playing with Jazz Funk Soul. We're talking about sax man Everett Harp and Make Me Wanna Holla right here on Jazz 91.9 WCLK. 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

0: Jazz, 91.9 WCLK, Atlanta's Jazz Station. Jamal Ahmed, the soul of jazz on this Thursday afternoon. Of course, getting you closer and closer to the weekend. And we just heard great vibes right there coming from one of my favorites, coming from Night Flight. And they call that one 4 a.m. We're looking at 3:42 right now in the ATL. And before that, we had sounds coming from a group known as Second. And they call that one Smooth. Walter Chapman III gave us Good Times. We got the show started, well, that set started, shall we say, with the great George Benson and Turn Your Love Around. Right now, we want to turn you to turn your love into a donation. If you love jazz music, if you love what we do here at Jazz 91.9, if you feel good every time you hear the music that we play here at WCLK, because we know that it's bigger than just hearing music. 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Heading on over to Donation Central, David Linton, how you doing, sir?
1: I'm doing well, Jamal. 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
0: Thank you, Rita.
1: Thank you so much. 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And sign up, take the worry out automatically. We can count it and we'll know exactly what we can get from you. And one thing you know you can always get from us is good music, news, and information.
0: That's right. That's right. And you know, David, we all often talk about our thank you gifts, and they are simply that. They're simply thank yous for everyone making a donation here to WCLK. But one of our great thank you gifts, like you just said, David, is that WCLK member card, which kind of pays for itself when it gives you all these incredible 2-for-1 savings all across the metro. 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It really

0: 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So again, hit us up at 404-880-8807. We appreciate you, Rita, for making that donation and breaking up the silence. It was a little quiet over there in Donation Central, but with your help, we can liven things up and, of course, continue to show love to all of our great listeners who become members here at Jazz 91.9. And also, we want to remind everyone that the sustaining membership program, as David said, makes it really affordable to help WCLK, because it really is a powerful way to support us. And it's an easy way, because you basically authorize us to draw this money out of your account. And it could be only like $5, $10 a month, whatever you want. And then when you call us and say, hey, I'm kind of done, I'm tapped out, we will stop. But all it takes right now is for you to give us a call right now and become a sustaining member at Jazz 91.9 WCLK. Also, David, you know, we have a lot of talent. You know, we have a lot of great jocks here at WCLK, if I may say so myself. But, you know, we also have a lot of talented musicians that work here at WCLK.
1: So true, so
0: when
1: true.
0: You think about Reagan Whiteside, when you think about and these shows, of course, on the weekends are syndicated, but it's almost like they're our show still. And we're talking about Bob Baldwin's show. We're also talking about Marcus Johnson. So there's so much talent here at WCLK that goes without saying. But all we need right now is at least four more wonderful listeners who can become members right now to give us a call and make a donation to ensure that great artists like Bob Baldwin, Marcus Johnson, Reagan Whiteside continue to play on your radio dial. It's about 3:48. You know what, Dave? We're going to head back into the music. We got some sounds coming from Bob Baldwin. If you appreciate his show, the New Urban Jazz Lounge, every Saturday afternoon at 4 o'clock, then make sure you make a donation to ensure that it stays on your radio dial by hitting us up at 404-880-8807 or pledge online at WCOK.com. 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That's right. 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

This is drummer Kermit Walker from Atlanta, Georgia. When I want to get the day started in the right way, I want to swing, and I listen to WCLK. You should too.

0: Jazz, 91.9 WCLK, Atlanta's Jazz Station. Jamal Ahmed, the soul of jazz, the architects of sound, featuring Eric Roberson with Every Kind of People. And before that, we have music coming from Coco Roco, who's going to be in town tonight. And they call that one Just Can't Wait. I can't wait for the show. And of course, that was a selection from Teresita, who is one of our wonderful members. She asked for that one. And of course, we appreciate all of our great members like Teresita, who support us here at WCLK and also give us great suggestions on the music. We also listen to our listening audience as well. Not only do y'all listen to us, but we listen to you all the time. So make a donation right now during our fiscal year end membership campaign. The number is 404-880-8807. You can also pledge online at WCLK.com. We got about 10 after the hour of 4 o'clock. And I tell you, we still have a goal that we need to reach for this particular hour. Now, this hour, we have a goal of $600, meaning we are looking for at least five donations to come in at the $15 a month sustaining member level. And at that level, you're going to be picking up some wonderful premiums like your WCLK member card, the WCLK ball cap, and the WCLK short sleeve t-shirt, a wonderful ensemble that goes together at all the festivals and happenings outside. And when you wear them, of course, people will know that you are a supporter of WCLK, because you just can't walk up in the store and buy that. So it is very important for all of us to understand that these are exclusive items just for our wonderful listeners who become members here at WCLK. So again, the number is 404-880-8807. You can also go online to WCLK.com and make a donation. And just ask yourself about the value of WCLK and the value of jazz music. Is this music valuable to you? Is it worth something in your life? If it is, then continue to support it. And if you've never supported it, make sure that you do it for the first time today and become a new member to WCOK. Gonna head on over to Donation Central. David Linton, how you doing over there, sir?
1: I'm doing well, Jamal. I'm doing well. I could be doing a little better. It's always more is better. Sometimes they say less is more. Well, more is better today, not less is more. So we really do need you to pick up the phone to dial 404-880-8807. And those of you who are watching us on social media, how you doing out there? 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If you are a New York Knicks fan, you ought to make a call to WCLK. Why? Because we all over the place. We're around the world. And I got to tell you, last night while I was watching the game, I had to stop taking off the game, watching the game, real talk, and I just turned the radio on.
0: Like bring down your blood pressure.
1: Yeah, it was just, I just really mellowed out listening to WCLK. And sometimes when I listen to the radio station, when I'm not here, it's almost like work, but this is fun work, so I've never really worked a day in my life, but so I turned it on just as a listener, not as a programmer, but just listened to the station, chilled me out. And then I went back to the game and watched the last 5 minutes and saw a miracle happen. So, it was all good.
0: Indeed, it was a miracle.
1: and this is real. I mean, listening to the station last night really just kind of chilled me out, as you said, because, it was such a situation for those of you who really watched the ball game. But that's what we do here at WCLK. Even for those of us who work here, we turn on the radio sometimes and it just gives us the relaxation. Just like when you may have a crazy day, but when you come in and get behind the mic and sit down and start playing the music for the people, you get into another groove because, it's like Phoenix Flytrap. He comes in and turns the light down. You got this whole mood in the studio with Jamal. So,
0: hey, you know what, David? I'm going to tell you too, real quick, just to piggyback off of that, because I get up really early, man, to go to the gym. And it's a little bit, it's so early that it's a little bit before Rodney.
1: Right.
0: But there is something, I tell you, man, there is something about getting in my car, and I always have it on WCLK, and hearing all of that wonderful jazz that you program, after midnight, that is just so, I mean, there's so much straight ahead, contemporary jazz, all this incredible jazz is playing, and it really does like set my mind up to go into the gym and do what I have to do. I mean, WCLK is really a blessing to the city and to many of us, because I don't know. We would be some mad folk out here if we didn't have this music to give us that nice reprieve of relaxation and meditation.
1: And so we want you to say thank you by calling 404-880-8807. We still have those tickets to see D. Lucas at City Winery on July 17th. 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And you can see and hear this young man play some really great sets of music. That's D. Lucas. And we've, you said earlier, we've been supporting his music for some time here at WCLK. We need 15 sustainers. You could be new or old, but we need 15 people to call 404-880-8807. 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Get that WCLK membership card, which is good for two for one deals all around the country. And of course, you're going to get another premium, one of the ball caps or something. So you just tell the operator what it is that you like. And we will facilitate it, and we'll keep giving you the good music.
0: That's right. That's right. And also, we have to remind our wonderful business owners out there, if you own a business, consider becoming a WCLK business member, and you'll connect your company with one of Atlanta's most loyal audiences while supporting public radio. 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That is absolutely amazing. Those 35 underwriting announcements really is just like a difference between no one knowing what you're doing or few people knowing what you're doing to thousands of people knowing what you're doing.
1: That's right. So, you know, our underwriting program is really good. And we want to welcome Angela Fowler, our new underwriter and sponsorship director, who's come on board and got some great things planned for you. 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
0: Oh, man, it's going to be off the chain.
1: And with Jamal Ahmed on the wheels of steel. 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
0: Hey, you know, this song is going to be our anthem, man, for that night. 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

0: ZOK, Atlanta's Jazz Station. Jamal Ahmed, the soul of jazz. It's music coming from keyboardist Kayla Waters, and she called that one Bountiful. I love her music. It's so positive, so optimistic. And she is also the daughter of sax man Kim Waters. And I tell you, my time at WCOK has been so interesting because I literally remember her being a little girl. And now she's an artist that we support here at WCOK. 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I have friends who I've called out personally in a good way because they were listening to WCOK for 15, 20 years, never made a donation, always heard the campaigns. And I said, you got to do it. Come on, you got to do it at least one or two times right now. 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And it felt so good to be able to support what I love. 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Heading on over to Donation Central, David Linton, how you doing, sir?
1: I'm doing well, Jamal, on this Thursday, the only Thursday of our campaign.
0: Right.
1: The number to call, 404-880-8807. 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Do you take, go out of town, do you care your business, then come back and have your limo waiting for you to bring you back home? You can do that. And they're going to make a donation to the to the station. So why don't you, consider that for a one-time credit card gift, $300, compliments, Wright VIP Limousine Service.
0: All right.
1: Want to thank a couple of people for their contributions. Henry Fellows in Atlanta.
0: Thank you, Henry.
1: He says he, just loves to hear, Morris's motivations in the morning, and I'm so glad that he waited till this afternoon to show his appreciation.
0: Thank you, Henry.
1: But we're going to make sure Morris get the message. Thank you
0: exactly.
1: So much.
0: Exactly. Hopefully you hear that, Morris.
1: Yeah, all right, Morris. That's right. And the artist, the recording artist, Madoka.
0: Ah, Madoka.
1: Yes, thank you. Representing Dallas, Georgia. Thank you so
0: okay.
1: much.
0: Okay. And we've supported her music not only here at WCOK, but we've booked her for events. She's performed at so many WCOK-related events over the years. And that's one thing that we love here at WCOK, supporting great talent like her.
1: You're absolutely right. As a matter of fact, the very first event that I went to after becoming program director was a WCOK event, and it was Madoka performing. So she was the first live artist that I saw perform for WCOK once I joined the team. Seemed like just yesterday, but it's been a number of years now.
0: Yeah.
1: And also, we want to thank a new member. New, we love new, and that's Kat Eprom. And I want to thank you.
0: And thank you so much.
1: And then that person who gets around all over the place. They got residents all over the world. Anonymous.
0: Anonymous came through.
1: Anonymous.
0: Thank you.
1: We want to thank you, too. So I want to thank all of you. So if you have time to join that list, we need three more calls between now and the top of the hour. So if you can be that caller, 404-880-8807, new or existing member. You want to just make a one-time donation. Of course, we always love for you to become a sustainer. But if it's just at one time, you say, hey. And as you said, people who, I know a lot of people who see me, whether it be wherever I am, and they know that I'm affiliated with WCOK. They say, well, I love what you do over there, and I'm going to give you a donation on your next drive. Well, you know what? This is The Next Drive. The number to call is 404-880.

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1: That's right.
0: Don't put off for tomorrow what you can do right now.
1: That's right. That's well said, David. And of course, we do not want you to take your time. Of course, you can take your time, but we don't have much time because this is a very shortened campaign. This is the only Thursday of the campaign. 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So, again, we're asking everyone right now to help us reach our goal on this only Thursday of our fiscal year-end membership campaign, the campaign where we're winding down our fiscal year, which comes to an end on June the 30th, where we do all that housekeeping and getting all of our everything in order. So we want to make sure that we get everything in order here at Jazz 91.9 WCLK. And you know what, David? We also still have on the table those tickets to go check out D. Lucas.
0: That's right.
1: At City Winery. He's going to be here on Wednesday, July the 17th at 8 p.m. That's going to be a great show for the summertime, a great jazz show for the summertime. D. Lucas has been playing all over the country at amazing jazz festivals, and he just did London recently. So we have to congratulate him on representing the ATL in the UK. But of course, he is our own here in Atlanta. Well, he's from Alabama, but we still claim him.
0: He's international.
1: He's still international. That's right. But it's only at $100, and you get a pair of tickets to check out the man, D. Lucas, at that wonderful venue, City Winery, and he just gives an incredible show. So with that said, we're going to head back into the music. As David just said, we need three more donations before the top of the hour, and definitely before our next break. But we encourage everyone to come on in and join this wonderful family, which is Jazz 91.9 WCLK. And keep us strong. And as D. Lucas says on this song, you got to stay strong. 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

0: Jazz, 91.9 WCLK, Atlanta's Jazz Station. Music coming from the legendary George Duke. And he called that one a melody from the album Deja Vu. One of my favorite modern releases from George Duke, who we're big fans of here at Jazz 91.9 WCLK. And we also had the opportunity to present George Duke's final show here in Atlanta. And it's something we are always proud of here at WCLK because we have been supporting his music for so many years. And it was such an honor. And it was also an honor to always be supported by our wonderful listeners out there who make all those moments possible. 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Now, before that, that was a nice, they call those deep cuts. That's a nice deep cut from the legendary Stevie Wonder and his 1974 album, Fulfilling This First Finale, and a nice Brazilian-inspired jam entitled Bird of Beauty. Very jazzy, soulful. And that's one thing about Stevie Wonder. His music is only steps away from jazz music, and it's because he's informed by all the greats in jazz. So again, we're asking all of you right now to give us a call to ensure that we continue to play sets of music like that on your radio dial. You may be coming home from work. Some of you may be getting ready for work, for the night shift. But one thing is for certain, when you turn on WCLK, it's a calm, relaxing, and enjoyable and entertaining ride, to wherever you gotta get to, and will always, keep your mind right. So again, we need your support. Now, right now at 404-880-8807. Walking on over to Donation Central. David Linton, how you doing, sir?
1: I'm doing well, Jamal, and I want to say thank you to Pat Strode here in Atlanta.
0: Thank you, Pat.
1: For existing and renewing. And not going to drop this name because it's for the, but Carol Albert is already getting in some of her guests coming in at 7 o'clock for a signature serenade.
0: So, okay, awesome.
1: Yeah, so that's look like it's going to be a nice build for her. But we still have a lot of work to do between now and 7 o'clock. We need 5 calls this hour. No, actually, we need 6. Let's do 6 calls this hour between now and 6 o'clock for the Soul of Jazz. We're looking for new members. Of course, we always want you to renew, but we're looking for brand new members, people who said that they want to become members, they plan to be members, or they want to give a donation. And if you've always been on the fence, or trying to determine when is the right time, this is the right time. The amount is totally up to you. That's where you still have control. And so we want you to take that control and share some of it with us by making a donation at 404-880-8807 or going to WCLK.com, or you can text WCLK to the number 44321. 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If you come in at that $7.60 level, you'll get the membership card, the WCLK insulated grocery tote bag. And if you want to step it all the way up to that $37.50 sustainer, you'll get the WCLK membership card, the khaki colored hoodie. And of course, you'll always be in style because wherever you go with your WCLK gear in, I'm telling you, people will stop you and ask you about the station. You're either helping people identify or learn about the station, or you're going to encourage somebody to do what you did to get it. So why don't you do that? 404-880-8807 is the number to call.
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1: No question. No shame in the game.
0: But you know what? I tell you this. There's nothing like walking around with something unique and different and something that is inspiring, which is hearkening back to the world of jazz music. And when you think of jazz and you think of a person who loves jazz music, you think of someone who likes different things, who has a bit of sophistication, also just kind of sees the world in a much bigger way, because jazz musicians taught us all how to dream big. You know, when you think of the things that they created just from their mind on the spot, you know, they taught us how to use our imagination. And it's interesting that we have all these people coming from all over the world for the World Cup. And when you think about one of the greatest things that America has given to the world, it's definitely our culture. And when we talk about our culture, you got to talk about jazz music and how it really impacted the world. I just saw a picture, David, of Louis Armstrong when he was performing in, I think he was performing in like Finland in 1940, the 1940s. And he was called to the stage five times for an encore. And there's a picture of him coming out for the final encore, and he's got on his robe because he said, man, I'm done, y'all. Right, he's got exactly. on his robe, but he comes back out because the crowd will not leave until he comes back out after his fifth encore. And they were just all saying how inspiring he was to those young people in Finland. And that really just goes to show the power of these jazz musicians and what they do when they travel the world and represent us. So we want you right now to understand that this jazz station, which is one of only a handful of jazz stations remaining in America, is a gem. And you have to support this amazing gem that many major metropolitan areas just don't have. 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Again, we're asking everyone to come on in and, you know, do all the, you know, we're all lifting heavy right now, but when we all come together, the load is a little lighter, man. So with that said, David, you know, I'm going to get back into the music, and we're talking about a figure who has inspired people worldwide in jazz music. You got to talk about Miles Davis. And Miles Davis, without question, is one of the most influential, not just jazz musicians, but musicians.
1: He defined cool.
0: He was the, I mean, I don't think you get cooler than Miles Davis.
1: Miles Davis, there's no question, you know. And you're absolutely right. And yeah, and I can, you know, one of the things I can say in my career is that I had a chance to work one of his projects, you know. So, hey, and just to be in his presence, didn't speak, but just to be in that presence was like special.
0: And, you know, it's funny that you say that, David, because I know you spent many years over at Warner Brothers, the record company. And I'm going to play something coming from Miles that was on that label that is now celebrating its 40th anniversary. It came out in 1986. The album is called Tutu. And I remember seeing this video as a youngin' in the 80s, and it was, I was so mystified by his presence. I had no idea what I was watching, what I was hearing, because I was still learning what jazz was. But one thing for certain, I was just amazed and became a fan right then and there. And we also have to acknowledge that this is the 100th birthday celebration this year. Miles Davis turned 100 spiritually. So we have to say happy birthday to the spirit of the great Miles Davis. But if you love Tutu and Miles Davis, make a donation right now. We're going to go back to 1986, 404-880-8807, or pledge online at WCLK.com.

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Jazz, 91.9 WCLK, Atlanta's Jazz Station. Jamal Ahmed and the Soul of Jazz on this Thursday afternoon, about 19 minutes until the evening time. And we just heard music coming from Brian Tarquin and his take on that classic from the OJs, Darlin', Darlin' Baby, one of my favorites from them. And before that, we had Andy Snitzer. And of course, Andy Snitzer, one of the great saxophonists in the world of modern jazz. Mark Adams with Daydreaming, and Alex Lattimore gave us A Million Ways. And I tell you, there are a million ways or reasons, shall we say, why you should be giving us a call right now at Jazz 91.9 WCLK to make your donation to WCLK. But I'm just going to give you one, and that's because you are the most important source of funding for public radio, and especially WCLK, meaning

0: the other genres get, you know, the commercial radio treatment. But jazz music, of course, is on public radio. And we're very happy of that because we stay in control of the music. We don't have big corporations telling us what to play, how to play it. It is all about us just making sure that we play the music the way that you like it. And we really work for you. We work for the people. So we want you all to understand that it's all about you ensuring that this keeps going by making a pledge of support, a financial support right now at 404-880-8807. And again, we're asking everyone to take advantage of all these wonderful thank you gifts that we have on the table. One in particular are tickets to go see Atlanta's own saxophonist D. Lucas at City Winery of Atlanta. You come in at that $100 level on your credit card, and we've got a pair of tickets for you to check him out on Wednesday, July 17th at 8 p.m. We only got five pair, so they're going to go fast. So we want you in the house for that great show to check out an artist that we support here at WCLK. Let's head on over to Donation Central. David Linton, how you doing, sir?
1: What day is it?
0: No. Had to wake you up, man. Let me shake you up over there, man.
1: It's been the last hour has been really quiet, to be very honest. And I know that it's been a long day. I know many people are like me who are listening to us, whether here in Atlanta or around the world. Stayed up very late last night, watched a basketball game, and but that did not give me an excuse not to come to work today. So I'm here, and it's not giving you an excuse not to support your favorite jazz station, 91.9 WCLK. So pick up the phone and please call 404-880-8807. It really has gotten quiet, and we know that people are moving traffic. I know it's going to, and you're maneuvering a lot of extra traffic because of the games that are in town that's starting over at Mercedes-Benz and everywhere. But please, let's make sure that we not, while we have all these guests coming into our city, we don't forget about what makes our city special. And one of those things that makes our city special is WCLK. So we need you to make that donation that you said you've been wanting to make and you're intending to make. Let's do it now. No amount is too big or too small. We need six calls between now and the top of the hour, and it's 15 minutes. So, but I believe in you. If the Knicks can come back from 29 points, we can get six calls in 15 minutes. So why don't you help us out, 404-880-8807. Because the reality is this. Public radio has changed. The world has changed. Federal funding that was once a key part of the support for not only WCLK, but public radio stations across the country, it's disappeared. It's gone. May or may never come back. But that doesn't mean we have to stop doing what we do, which is providing the great service to you, whether it be the music, the public affairs programming, the information that we share with you. Kipling Prime is doing her show, Rodney Evans, Deb Moore doing the Jazz Suite on Sundays, or Pat Prescott or Marcus Johnson, all those things that we provide to you guys, or Morris or Reva, Jamal, Rick Joyner, those things must still go on. And so we have to find a way to keep those things going. And you are a big part of that equation. So today we're asking you to help fill that gap, no matter how much, but something will help. Because again, as we said, things have changed, but the more they change, the more they remain the same. And the same is, we still have to do the things that we were licensed to do and are licensed to do. And we thank our licensee, Clark Atlanta University, for all it does for us. But we still need our listeners to come in and do your part. So the number to call is 404-880-8807. That's because we are a part of this city, a cultural institution inside of a cultural institution. How about that?
0: You know? Exactly.
1: You know, so you get culture square.
0: And you know, exactly. Culture squared. I love that, David, because it really is about us working in this wonderful system, and the legacy and being licensed to Clark Atlanta University, which has its own incredible legacy that we're a part of, and we're so honored to be a part of it. 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

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Again, we also want you to come on in at WCLK.com. And remember, all of our operators are waiting for you right now to give us a call. So with that said, we're going to head back into the music. And I tell you, this song is a very popular song right now here on WCLK. And I was just talking about it online about how it's been one of my favorite songs of the last year. And so many people chimed in and said, we did not know about this. And then there were people who were chiming in saying, we know about this track because of WCLK. And that's music coming from the great Brian Jackson, keyboardist Brian Jackson, who worked with the great Gil Scott-Heron. And this is his remake of his own song he did with Gil Scott-Heron entitled, Is That Jazz? That is the perennial question, featuring incredible vocals from one Rashawn Patterson, who is just one of the great vocalists of this generation. This is music you're going to only hear on Jazz 91.9 WCLK. 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

0: Jazz, 91.9 WCLK, Atlanta's Jazz Station. Najee on this Thursday evening with a nice one entitled Skyline. I love that one because Najee is actually on the flute, kind of flexing how bad he is on the flute, because a lot of people know him as an incredible saxophonist, but he is an incredible flautist as well, and you can hear it on that one. Love that one indeed. And of course, we have music coming from the Jazz Masters and our anthem here at WCLK, helping usher in the summertime energy. And I tell you, we kind of bought it in a little too early because it hit about 92 degrees today, and I tell you, it's feeling like summer out there. But it is a good thing, and we're very happy to always give you the soundtrack for your summer. Think about WCLK, all the great jazz music that you hear for all the different seasons, and how it fits. You know, WCLK gives you that nice, cool vibe during the summertime, and it's courtesy of your financial support. So on this day number two, we need your support right now. This is our final hour, our power hour, as we like to say. And we really need to end this one strong. And we really need about, 7 to 10 donations before we get out of here at 404-880-8807. Now, someone can come in at that $1,250 business membership level. 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And that logo is going to be a link to your website. So all the traffic that comes our way is going to come your way. And, of course, that's a wonderful value, for that amount. So again, we're asking everyone to just give us a call. Help us reach our goal, because it's so vital that we reach our goal on this only Thursday of our fiscal year end membership campaign. Heading on over to Donation Central. David Linton, how you doing, sir?
1: I'm doing well. And, you're going to get out of my head, but I'm going to tell you how you got in my head after I do this, after I thank all these wonderful people who've picked up the phone and called. I want to thank Howard McDonald.
0: Thank you, Howard.
1: And Alpharetta, he's existing. Miata O'Neill in Ellingwood.
0: Thank you.
1: Juma Russell in Stone Mountain.
0: Thank you, Juma. I appreciate that.
1: Dennis Danzella in Lithonia.
0: Thank you, Dennis.
1: Clarence Sneed in Pawtucket, Rhode Island.
0: All right. Thank you. All the way up in Rhode Island.
1: I want to thank all those people for coming in and heeding the call. That is the good news. We had a great roll call. The power hour, we need to raise $1,175. I laughed when you said that because I said it could come in many different ways. We could have 10 people call in with $100. We could have 20 people call in at $50. Or we could have one person come in with that business membership.
0: Exactly. Exactly.
1: So as soon as you said the membership, I said, he took my whole pitch out the way. So, but that's because we're always in sync.
0: We're always in sync. Always. Always.
1: And so that's where we are in this power hour. Between now and the top of the hour, we have to raise at least $1,000 to reach our goal. Actually, $1,200 would put us right there on the money, right where we need to be for the Thursday edition of The Soul of Jazz and, of course, day number two of our membership campaign. Before we turn it over to Deb Moore and the very talented Carol Albert, who's going to come over with her playlist, and they're going to be having a good time for Signature Serenade. But before we get to Carol and Deb, we got to hit the goal for The Soul of Jazz. So we need you to pick up the phone. 404-880-8807 is the number to call. WCOK.com, challenging all D9 members. 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I will get into names if necessary, but we'll save that to later on in the campaign. 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We are very much a part of that. And your donations help us to continue that mission of this university. So the number to call, 404-880-8807. 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
0: You know, that is so well said, David, because I was just thinking, and like you just said, we're in sync. I was thinking about the next 52 years here at WCLK, because we are celebrating 52 years here in Atlanta. And I think about the decisions that were made 52 years ago to get us to this point. And all the decisions that were made in the 70s, the 80s, the 90s, the early 2000s, the 2010s, all getting us up to this point, and how we're still here. And unfortunately, there are other stations that did not survive that time. But WCLK has been through all the storms. We just had a major storm last year when you think about losing $300,000 in federal funding, which I never thought would happen. So your support is so essential to ensure that the next generation will continue to enjoy jazz music, because someone else did it for you. And someone else did it for all of us here at WCLK.
1: And I want to add that, you know, because we have had technology changes every 10 minutes nowadays. And because of your donations, we've been able to upgrade and try to stay abreast. So I get a call, say, well, we've had some interference or something is going on with this. And we use those dollars to help us do that. We were able to get a new transmitter. We're outfitting our new studios. We're updating our studios. We've revamped our app. And now those of you who love mainstream 24/7, WCLK HG2 is back up and running. So there's a lot of things that we're doing to continue this legacy and to broaden the scope, because WCLK gives you the whole rainbow of jazz. 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And, you know, that's been down for a couple of years and people were really, but you know what? We had to pick and choose on what we did. We had to take care of the mothership. 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So I'm going to get back to the music. Let Jamal get back to the music. But the number to call is 404-880-8807. 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
0: Exactly, David. And you know, we were talking about someone coming in at that $1,250 business membership level. Also, if you break it down, David, we really only need 6 donations coming in at the $15 sustaining member level, $15 a month, which adds up to around that same amount. And when you look at that, you'll also receive your WCLK member card, your WCLK ball cap, and that WCLK short sleeve t-shirt, a wonderful ensemble. 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And I tell you, we get to keep love in the air with this music, and we get to play folk like the great Roy Ayers. And he always says, love will bring us back together. Ain't that the truth? 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

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And that was a nice throw.

0: Jay just became a member of the first advisory board for BET, which I thought was really cool that he's now in his grown man phase right now. So a big thing for LL. But of course, we love that original done by Bernard Wright, who is a jazz funk legend. So again, it always goes back to jazz music. Now, speaking of great jazz, we heard music coming from Norman Brown with West Coast Coolin' and Gerald Albright with Norman Brown and Champagne Life. We got about 6:43. We want you to give us a call right now at 404-880-8807 or pledge online at WCLK.com. We have about 17 more minutes before we have to make our way on out of here. And actually, a little bit before that, to make way for Signature Serenade with pianist Carol Albert. We are looking forward to hearing her incredible playlist. But before we get there, we've got to finish here. So again, the number 404-880-8807 or go online to WCLK.com. Going to head on over to Donation Central one more time on this Thursday. David Linton, how you doing, sir?
1: Sleepy. No.
0: Late night, man. I tell you, my social media was just full of all these folk who were just complaining, like, I didn't get any rest because of the game last night.
1: Yeah, it was. Well, you can put me on there. I didn't tag myself, but no. But no, this is the final 15 minutes of the show. And, you know, we have our large goal, and we really need those phones to light up. 404-880-8807. Please help us reach the goal or get as close as we possibly can to it, because whatever we don't do today, we have to go tomorrow. We know this is a shortened campaign. Many of you remember when we used to do these marathons for like 10, 12 days, 2 weeks on end, and now we've gotten them down to 7 days. But again, the lift is the same. It actually, it's gotten a little heavier.
0: Yeah.
1: The lift has gotten heavier, but we also understand that we need to get back to the music, and we can only, we have to be real strategic about how we encourage you to support us. So we don't want to be overbearing. We don't want to overkill, but we do want you to dial 404-880-8807 or go to WCLK.com. We thank you so much for all of you who've already made your pledge, already made your donations. We look forward to seeing all of you who can to be with us on Saturday out at the Fayetteville for a great show. And we've got some incredible lineups. We've got some great premiums. We've got these tickets for you to see Mr. D. Lucas for a pledge of $100 on your credit card only. You can see him Wednesday, July 17th at City Winery. The Summer of Soul, Summer of Jazz series continues to go on at Mapleton Bard's Noble House. I'm all twisted up there. It always gets me. But again, we really must encourage you to consider a donation. 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
0: 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So with that said, David, we're going to make way on out of here. And of course, we have to clean up a little bit and get things ready for a Signature Serenade with Deb Moore, who's going to be joined by Carol Albert, who has a wonderful playlist lined up. So again, the number is 404-880-8807 or pledge online at WCLK.com. I know you won't be with me tomorrow, David.
1: No, I won't be with you tomorrow.
0: But we'll see you on Saturday, of course.
1: We'll be down at the Ville getting ready for that, and hopefully we will be. But we're just down the hall if you need us, you know, and we will. I think we'll be back with you sometime during the next couple of days. But in any event, I'll be here on Saturday morning sitting in for Reagan Whiteside along with Fonda Smith. So
0: all right.
1: Why don't you, if you don't do it then, you got to do it on Saturday morning, okay?
0: That's right. That's right. Make sure you make that donation period here at WCOK. Well, take care, David. We'll see you. We'll see you around the building tomorrow. Just not on the air.
1: Right, exactly.
0: All right. Have a good one, man.
1: Thank you.
0: And thank you, Atlanta, for keeping your dial locked to Jazz 91.9 WCOK. Right now, we got sounds coming from my good friend out of the UK, who we did a great interview with about a couple of

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You can hear it online at WCOK.com. We're talking about drummer Yusef Day. He's going to play one entitled Tidal Wave, live from Malibu. Thank you, Atlanta. Keep it down locked to Jazz 91.9 WCOK and continue to support us. 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

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As the WCLK Summer of Jazz Series at the Mabel House Barnes Amphitheater continues on August 15th with Will Downey and Jonathan Butler. 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

0: Hi, this is Pat Prescott, host of Favorite Things, Sundays at 4 on WCLK. 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

0: Jazz 91.9 FM WCLK, and you've been listening to some music from Sergio Mendez, and of course prior to that Randy Crawford, Rio de Janeiro, and of course we kicked the hour off with a little Herbie Hancock, and then Huge Groove, Sing My Song, and the very top of the hour, music coming from Miss Carol Albert, who is our guest in the studio this evening for a very special signature serenade. I want to say good evening to my guest. How are you?
1: I'm enjoying this music, some of my favorites. I'm just sitting here singing next to Cheryl, like enjoying this.
0: I saw you was like getting your own little groove in right there.
1: Yeah, and had a few calls come in already.
0: And so we are here to raise money for WCLK. So before we get into that and asking people to call 404-880-8807, let's talk about a little bit about why you decided to come and be a part of this membership campaign.
1: Well, it's really important to me to keep jazz alive, and not only in the clubs or not only in festivals or for people to play and enjoy for themselves, but for the youth and for the next generation, and jazz education and jazz programs, which WCLK supports. And so all of those things really are close to my heart. That's why I like to support and to help.
0: Well, we're so glad that you decided to come and spend a couple of hours with us and share your great playlist. You know, I'm sitting in for Deb Moore. One of the things that we always want to know, what motivated you to put that playlist together? What was the things that went into the making of that? Are those your favorite songs or just in a mood? Or let's talk about some of those songs.
1: You know, it was really hard to choose 20 songs. It's like there's so many songs I love, but I chose songs that are kind of meant something to me over the years that I've either covered or just listened to over and over again, like Ray Charles' Georgia on My Mind, of course, is an iconic song for Georgians. And, you know, I am from Georgia, and threw in some other tunes that have really influenced me over the years, and other musicians like Joe Sample that have influenced my playing and influenced, you know, me, Quincy Jones, and of course my good friend Reagan Whiteside. She's played on a lot of my albums. I love anything she plays. So most of them are just things that mean something to me that have influenced either a song that I wrote or someone that has played on something that I've written, or just, you know, been special to me.
0: Okay, then. Well, you are special to us, Carol. You know that we've been a big supporter of yours. So I know you've got some people out there who you are counting on to give you some support this evening. So you either got some names or you want to make some pitches to some special people out there. This is the time to do it.
1: Well, we just got a call from Valerie Waters, who donated to WCLK. Thank you, Valerie. That means so much. Valerie's also a musician in Atlanta. We also got a call from BPM, the band BPM, with Brian Bromberg, Paul Brown, Michael Paulo, that donated in behalf of their group. They're in Florida at doing a show with the Funky Biscuit, but they wanted to make sure they were included to donate to WCLK. And we have a few more calls that are promised to call in, so we'll kind of just go through the hour and let them filter in.
0: Well, give people the number, because those people, if you're a fan of Carol Albert and you like her music, you might want to support her. So what is that number, Carol?
1: The number to call in is 404-880-8807, and you can call and donate any amount, or you can include your corporation. That would get all of it's tax deductible, and it goes to a great cause for so many great things.
0: So once again, that number to call is 404-880-8807. You can come in at the $91.90 level and get a WCLK membership card or insulated grocery tote. You can become a sustainer at the $15 a month and win the WCLK membership card, the ball cap, or a short sleeve shirt. All those are on the table for you. So, Carol, let's get back into your playlist. Now, the next song is one of your compositions, you know, and you create music, and I must commend you on your latest album and all of your hits over the years, always being reaching the top of the charts, top five, number one. But when it gets into the creative process, the next song is Fly Away Butterfly. Describe that song before we get into it.
1: Fly Away Butterfly is from my album Fly Away Butterfly, and that was a very close and personal song to me that I tell people about when I do a show. I always include it because I was going through a very tough time in my life, recovering from my husband's death, and was hiking up in a mountain in Costa Rica, and a blue butterfly landed on my arm as I was climbing up and kept following me, kept flying around, landing on me. And so it just felt like a very special moment. So when I went back down, I sort of started really thinking about creating a song about Fly Away Butterfly. That's how that came into being.
0: Okay, then. Well, we're going to get into the latest song on her playlist from today. We also got Stevie Wonder and Brian Bromberg, some of her friends. And this is Fly Away Butterfly by Carol Albert on what we call Serenade to the City. Nope, this is Signature Serenade in the great music of Miss Carol Albert.

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1: Jazz 91.9 FM WCLK. That was a little funky number from our good friend Brian Bromberg. In the studio with us is Carol Albert. Now, Carol, that was on your playlist. Now, I've known you for a while, and you've always seen laid back and loud, but that was kind of funky. Tell me about the funky side of Carol Albert.
2: I have a funky side.
1: You do?
2: You know, I have a lot of different aspects of my personality. I listen to a lot of different kinds of music, and I like a lot of different genres of jazz. And that's one thing I like about WCLK so much is they play so many different genres, from straight ahead to smooth jazz to contemporary jazz to sometimes some acid jazz, go back to the old standards, and support local artists. That's why I'm really such a fan of WCLK, because they play, you know, a lot of national, international artists, but also really are very strong in supporting local artists. And I think that's very important, you know, for the community.
1: Well, that's why we're here, and we've been here for 50 years, and you're absolutely right. And this is, matter of fact, the first time I met you, I went to one of your shows and met you and Reagan for the first time, just getting out and trying to support the local artists that we have here in Atlanta, who are national artists, but

0: Atlanta-based. Let's make it like that, you know, because there is a difference. And so we are really happy that you were here. And that, and prior to that, we had a little Stevie Wonder. Now, everybody loves Stevie Wonder. So you don't have to even explain that one, right?
1: Well, that is, I mean, I was just telling Cheryl, that is like one of my all-time favorite songs. It's like, I just listen to that over and over and over again. It's, I don't know, it always spoke to me.
0: Well, the number to call if you want to support Carol Albert and her support of WCLK, the number to call is 404-880-8807. 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So you've got a brand new album out, too. Let's talk a little bit about the new album.
1: My new album is titled Pieces of Me, it was released in 25. But to date, I've had 3 number one Billboard hits off of that, so I've been very, very blessed and had a lot of great response. Sunshine Yellow, City Walk, and Seaside Story. But there's some other tunes that are getting lost that I think are also great tunes. And, you know, you can hear it on Spotify, Apple, all of the digital outlets. You can also hear sometimes things on WCLK. 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
0: 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So, Carol, now I pride myself on knowing music from all genres, and certain artists, I think that I know all of their songs and all of their music. But this next song was a song that I did not know. And it's an Elton John song, and it's Song of Your Father. Now, this song really kind of got past me. So I'm learning this by going and researching for your playlist. So tell me about this Elton John song.
1: Well, it's actually Song for Guy. I misspelled the the title, but it's an instrumental composition of Elton John. And of course, Elton John is one of the major influences of my more pop piano style. And again, just listen to everything Elton John has done, you know, from beginning to now. Just one of my heroes in piano music. And this is an instrumental song that is on one of his albums, that Song for Guy.
0: Okay. Well, you know what? Even the Song for Guy got past me. So whatever it was a song for my father or a song for a guy, but it's a song from you. That was one that got away from me. And I consider myself a big Elton John fan. So let's together listen to, from Carol Albert's playlist, Elton's John, a song entitled Song of Your Father, of Your Guy.
1: Song for Guy.
0: Guy, okay, you introduce it. You do a better job than me.
1: It's an Elton John instrumental composition, Song for Guy.

0: in trying to find that song, I might have hit the wrong song too. So we're going to, but we are going to, what we're going to do?
1: Circle back.
0: We're going to circle back to that one.
1: All right.
0: But the next song on your playlist is
1: Ray Charles
0: classic.
1: Right.
0: And we've already talked about that one. Now, you said you're a Georgia girl. What part of Georgia are you from?
1: I am from Paulding County, from Hiram, Georgia.
0: Oh, Hiram. Okay. Mm-hmm.
1: It was very rural when I grew up there, but that's where I grew up.
0: Okay, so let's introduce, why don't you do, you're on, this is your show on WCLK,
1: okay.
0: So I want you to introduce Ray Charles, Georgia. Go ahead.
1: And we're going to listen to Ray Charles now, Georgia on My Mind. This song is very special because I am a Georgia peach, I don't mind saying that, and one of my all-time favorite tunes, Georgia on My Mind.

National Public Radio Affiliate, Jazz 91.9 WCLK, Atlanta's Jazz Station, a broadcast service of Clark Atlanta University.